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7: 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A picture in cold black and white of the accomplishments of 78 of the biggest packaged goods advertisers in the United States.
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9: 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Let's see if we can hook him in. We're going to get through a minute.
2: How come all of a sudden it's the ambulance?
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7: 80 million people. Soaps and cigarettes, cake mixes and candies, cereals and soft drinks, frozen pies and shave creams, laxatives and beers, toothpastes and margarines and fruit juices. Here they all are.
10: No more. Can we just stop that?
8: Yeah. Yeah, I'm going to go down. No, I guess anyone with a push-button phone can punch a few buttons and pay most of their bills automatically. This one,
10: now that
8: I
10: feels rushed.
8: Huh?
10: That
8: yeah.
10: Time.
5: One question for a commercial is, will you remember it?
6: Okay, I'll buy that.
5: No, that's number two. Will you buy the product? Did the commercial tempt you enough to go out and spend your money?
9: On the high credibility source with which readers will associate the ad. Remember the old saying, if you want to con someone, you must first gain his confidence and respect. Newspapers are the highest credibility source among all media. In a recent national survey, over 3/4 of American adults believe newspapers were the most truthful of all media. Since advertising effectiveness directly relates to this credibility factor, newspapers can still claim, in spite of high costs per 1,000 exposures compared with television or national magazines, a very high level of sales effectiveness. Every newspaper has hallowed myths of how various editors fought to maintain integrity against advertiser attempts to influence editorial policy. Indeed, these anecdotes are often quite true. If the editor did not defend itself against advertisers' overt attempts to influence editorial material, the publication might lose its public image of integrity. As far as advertisers are concerned, this high credibility source image is the most vital illusion within the mass communication industry.

If pay TV takes over. You face the loss of all the great stars and top programs you now enjoy free. If pay TV takes over.

0: Welcome to Dimension.
1: When we set out to produce this music library, especially considering all the competition of other libraries, we knew we would have to be better.
2: Every one of you undoubtedly has a headache or pain remedy that you swear by. But haven't you noticed that on some occasions it fails you? That there are times it does not seem to work? On these occasions, let me suggest that you try Anacin, for here is a remedy that I'm sure won't fail you. You'll find the fastest and most complete relief in Anacin you have ever experienced. The reason is simple. Anacin contains not one pain-soothing agent alone, but four, one of which is in all probability the remedy you now customarily take to relieve pain. You can get Anacin at your druggist for a few cents. Your money back if you're not pleased.
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4: I'll spell the name.
5: You have only to test commercials like these, measure them with the yardstick of reality, and you will see for yourself. And others too. It is the first time in the history of advertising that a measurement of this size and scope has ever been made. Publication of the brand names would cause a wave of protest and denunciation, for many proud companies will be shocked to see how little they have received for years of huge expenditures.
6: Years ago, the Chinese coined one of the most ancient of cliches. One picture is worth a thousand words.
7: That spells the eventual doom of free TV.
6: In terms of reality and advertising, this can now be rewritten. One wrong picture can steal a thousand words.
7: The major TV networks, in sworn testimony before the United States Congress, warn that if pay TV takes over, the networks themselves will be forced to go into pay TV.
5: Then our eyebrows begin to rise.
6: Here is the principle which makes possible the phenomenon of vampire video.
5: The shape of reality in advertising begins to appear.
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6: Show a giant missile rising from its launching pad on a cloud of billowing, flaming gas.

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2: Cliches are
0: old. Maybe 75% on the missile.
2: Utterly divorced from reality.
0: And 25% on the shave cream.
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3: And who are you, anyway?
4: Vote yes.
5: You must choose.
2: Out of hundreds of accumulated case history number three.
0: Or show those glowing youngsters on their water skis while the announcer is talking about your beauty soap.
1: Free TV or pay TV.
6: I'm a gunslinger. Just like you. Except I've been at it a little longer.
3: Well, what makes you think I'm a gunslinger?
6: You're here, ain't you? You know, your job doesn't make you the kind of person you are. Heck, it's the other way around. The reason you're here today is you probably grew up with the sharp instincts of the trapper and the hunter.
0: Pictures like these become vampire video because they have nothing to do with the words.
1: You can't have both.
2: A food advertiser who has a blindly by the second advertiser result.
1: Top officials of pay TV predict that you will be spending up to $1,000 each year to watch your own TV set in your own home.
0: The mind is split between missiles and shave cream.
1: This means you will be paying to see what you now get free.
0: Between young people on water skis and beauty soaps.
3: Hey, wait a minute. Where are we now?
1: Unless you vote yes on 15.
2: Set in penetration with equal budgets. The errors committed blindly by the second advertiser resulted in the virtual death of his brand.
1: Don't be fooled by the false promises of pay TV.
6: Not so loud. You and me are out to kill a tiger with our spears. We got a hungry tribe over there depending on us for food.
3: Oh, I get it. This is some kind of a salesman motivation. You're trying to
6: keep
3: show
6: your
3: me
6: voice
3: that
6: down.
7: ANACIN.
8: Okay, that sounds pretty good.
9: So you're philosophical?
8: Well, like we say, if you can't lick them,
9: join.
8: Stick them on with a big piece of tape is what we say.
9: Oh.
8: Just do another one. Keep it. Just keep it going.
9: So you're philosophical?
8: Well, if you can't lick them,
9: join them.
8: Well, yeah. I think there's a better ending than that.
2: Case history number three.
9: Can't lick. Now you've spent 8. Now you've spent over 40 years as a professional stamp and envelope licker.
8: That is correct. Let's go on and do the second half now. Just take a break for a second.

0: fired.
1: Sound is extremely important in the management and control of any group of individuals, certainly for those in a theater. Famed movie director Alfred Hitchcock ranked sound as more vital to the success of his famous suspense movies than his visual illusions. In Western society, surprisingly little is publicly known about sound and its effect upon behavior. The consciously available portion of sound frequency ranges from 20 to 20,000 cycles per second. Most theaters have sound equipment that will produce audible sound at this range. As a practical matter, few individuals can consciously hear over 17,000 cycles per second or under 200 cycles per second, especially young people whose hearing has been permanently damaged by high-volume electronic amplification. Sound, nevertheless, can be perceived at each end of the spectrum beyond the consciously perceived frequencies. You can consciously hear nothing at higher or frequencies.

If pay TV takes over November the 3rd, that spells the doom of free TV.

0: And if you aren't a salesman, well, then there's nothing I can say is gonna make you one.
1: Light up a Cremo, a mellow, mild Cremo, a winning smoke by far. You can search every clime, but at three for a dime, you can't beat a Cremo cigar.

0: cigar. Good evening, ladies and gentlemen of the sweet-scented cigar-smoking society. This is Arthur Godfrey down in Washington, D.C. Mike Mayen Godfrey, Cremo's capricious custodian of the calorific cantata.
1: The Jergens Program with Walter Winchell, America's one-man newspaper. Walter Winchell's famous column appears in the New York Daily Mirror and other newspapers from New York to Honolulu. He's here with flash news, hot news, exclusive news. We have a Thanksgiving treat for you tonight. Miss Alma Archer is here in our Jergens studio and will speak to you later. Alma Archer is an expert on smartness and beauty, and she believes that the care of her hands is a duty for every woman.
2: Come on, just taste a little bit.
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3: 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Who's a clever girl, then?
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6: Yogurt Danone. Learn from your children.
7: I just want you to see what you're really selling. You're selling survival. Not only for your tribe, but survival for yourself. Because if they go down, you go down.
8: A food advertiser who has a very strong story is using a dramatic device in his campaign which overrides his story and is washing out his cotton line. A dichotomy exists, and the picture wins every time.
9: The solemn warning from the presidents of CBS, NBC, and ABC in sworn testimony before the United States Congress is that if pay TV takes over, the networks themselves will be forced to go into pay TV.
8: Vampire Video, like The Great Deceiver, appears in so many guises that it is difficult to recognize. Recognition of it, in fact, is pure skill. It can only be learned by watching thousands of commercials go into a copy laboratory and analyzing the results. Then, patterns begin to emerge and shape themselves into basics.
7: And so does your way of life.
10: Can I have to do this all alone?
7: Of course not. There's a lot of people supporting you, not only back at the tribe, but here on the hunt. Spear makers, runners, vendors, a lot of people.
10: How come I'm the one with the spear?
7: I told you before, because this is where you've chosen to be, out in front where the risk is. And the glory.
11: Dr. Norway, I hate to be the one to inform you, but Paul Frees has been dead for 16 months, 8 hours, 9 minutes and 14 seconds. So what about that?
12: So you're philosophical.
13: If you can't lick them,
12: join them.
10: You know, I once took a sales
7: Look,
10: course.
7: Look, son, that tiger can't read your diploma. And he don't care who's holding the spear. Your choice is simple. You either kill or get killed.
14: Stop pay TV.
8: Here are three of these basics. Dry as dust, as we sum them up, but fascinating when we begin to explore their implications.
9: Keep home TV free.
8: 1. Lock the video to the audio. Let the consumer see with his eye what he is hearing with his ear.
14: Save free TV.
8: 2. Put the announcer's voice under. 3. Seek for a specific video interpretation of the USP.
9: Vote yes on 15.
14: Yes,
8: when you begin
14: on
8: to apply
14: 15.
8: These basics,
9: paid for
8: much
9: by this
8: of the nonsense
9: Citizens
8: will
9: Committee.
8: For example, sit down before your television screen tonight and play the game of spotting the pictures that do not go with the words.
9: For free TV.
8: You will be astonished at the large number. Now, try locking the audio to the video. Does the voice say, "This tablet dissolves into 10,000 tiny bubbles"? Then show the tablet dissolving into 10,000 tiny bubbles. When you construct a commercial this way, you will find the useless picture rapidly disappearing.
7: You either eat that tiger, or he's gonna eat you.
13: Pepsi, the choice of a new generation.
15: Alan, get it!
16: Back when the West was young,
17: where'd you have to send to get that south?
16: Getting just about anything took a lot of time and trouble.
17: Mexico.
16: Even a good beer was a rarity.

0: Hey, what happened?
1: You know, I think what we need to do is catch him the first second. If you got him in the first second, then what you could do is, if you got a star background or something like that, I think that's going to catch him. Because what we're going to do at the end is, you know how they pull the picture into a little box?
2: That is correct.
1: Yeah, that's what I'm looking at doing on this one, except instead of being flat, we're going to tilt it just a little bit and then put one of those shadow goodies behind it.
2: That is correct.
1: Yeah, I think that is going to do it. And then what we've got the singers coming in at about the first 10 seconds, and we've got that in the studio. We're going to bring it back down. They're laying it back right now, doing one of those audio laybacks. And when we add that to it, do you guys have chroma key?
2: That is correct.
1: Yeah.
2: That is correct.
1: Yeah. Okay. Now listen to me. We want to make it so that you can, what do they call it, donut? You know, where you have the front, the beginning?
2: That is correct.
1: Yeah, because we're going to be putting in every week something different. So, hello?
2: That is correct.
1: Yeah. Okay. And the next
2: that
1: thing
2: is, correct.
1: Is it possible just to take the audio from that, because we want to run it at the local station? Yeah, just give me, one of those tapes. I don't know what they do. You guys know, okay?
2: That is correct.
3: Or else, in an attempt to keep the useless picture, you will find yourself writing some rather useless words. A variant of this is the second basic. Put the voice under.
4: Die Märchenhaftesten Geschichten, damit sie allen, die es verdient haben, in diesem Jahr etwas ganz Einmaliges schenken können. So, sie schleichen sich jetzt ganz heimlich raus, besorgen sich die neue Brigitte und dann nichts wie ran an die Überraschungen.
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8: 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Betty Lawford, who takes a bath before...
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8: And that, ladies and gentlemen, winds up another Jergens Journal until next Sunday night at the very same time. Until then, and with lotions of love, I remain your New York correspondent, Walter Winchell, who thinks every American has at least one thing to be thankful for.
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10: To help you make that sale. And ain't that what you came for? And ain't that what you came for? This is the year of the sales. This is the year when none of us wait in the game to spring the trap. This is the year of the hunter. Whether you're behind a telephone, desk, counter, or right out there in the jungle. Remember, nothing happens until someone buys something. The only thing they can buy is your product. It's up to you to get inside that man hiding up there in the canyon. It's up to you to care enough about him to solve his problems. It's up to you to kill that tiger so that you and your way of life can survive.
11: Well, when you put it that way, it makes a lot of sense.
12: Sawyer's firm is paid a commission on the time and space they buy, in addition to a flat fee for services. Sitting at that round black glass table in Manhattan, Mr. Sawyer can serve up videotapes on three separate screens of advertising he's created for mayoral campaigns in Boston or Chicago, senatorial races in Missouri, North Carolina, or New Jersey, House, union, and gubernatorial races running in a line from Massachusetts through to Colorado, down to Arizona. When a candidate who's running against one of the candidates you're handling gets up and he or she says something like, That David Sawyer, he's just a New York media mogul. Where does this New York ad man get off telling the people of Kentucky, Missouri, Oklahoma, Illinois, whatever, who to vote for?
11: You know, I never thought of myself as a gunner or a gunslinger. I never dreamed.
10: You know why I'm a gunslinger? One reason is I have the talent, the energy, and the taste for living right on the edge of life. The other reason? Well, they don't sing songs about the barber or the school marm. A lot of us gunslingers made our mark in the world. So can you, son. So can you. You're here, aren't you? You know, your job doesn't make you the kind of person you are. It's the other way around.
0: Well, the answer to that is we work for the candidate in the campaign. We execute the advertisements per se. They're the ones who tell us what to say. If the campaign becomes sort of slinging back and forth about, you know, the media consultants of a campaign, that's all insider baseball. Nobody cares about that. It's the same thing people don't care about on the whole. If a rich candidate puts money into his own campaign, say, let's make that an issue. This guy's putting all this money in the campaign, he's going to buy it. Time and time again, you test in the poll, people don't care. The guy made his money, let him spend it any which way he wants.
12: One last question. You're polling public attitudes all the time and sitting down with focus groups all the time. How do you account for the cynicism that you sense from people like me?
10: Listen to what a fella wrote once about a salesman. Will was a salesman. And for a salesman, there's no rock bottom to the life. He don't put a bolt to a nut. He don't tell you the law or give you medicine. He's a man way out there in the blue riding on a smile and a shoe shine. A salesman has got to dream, boy. It comes with a territory.
12: And is it abroad in the American public towards political consultants like you?
0: No, I don't think it really is abroad. No, because I think what people see political consultants are is exactly what they're there for. They see lawyers in the same way. You know, I've often wondered about the cynicism, and I think that to some extent we're rivals. Sometimes the press is hostile because they feel that we're interfering with their work in terms of communicating to the American public what they want them to think. But people are getting the messages, as I said before, from a lot of different areas. They understand the nature of the economy. They understand a lot of the issues vis-a-vis, you know, education and where the trade-offs have been. Because remember, you're talking about the people you're really talking to are, after all, probably that 50% of the population that votes. So,
13: frequency modulated, frequency populated. Your interference free into the universal media network.
0: Most people who vote tend to be much more sensitive and aware. So I think it's very, very difficult to successfully manipulate. And I think it's really an insult to the American public to suggest that they are being manipulated by this.
12: Political consultant David Sawyer.
14: Dorothy Parrish.
15: I wouldn't even go with that nerd Alex if he begged me. He said that she said that you told him what I said.
16: That's terrific. Okay.
15: He's punking out. He's punking out. She's telling me I'm going to the Cadaver's concert with Alex, so I told her.
17: I told her.
18: Hey, you, buy this.
16: Just pick up the next part of it.
15: Okay. I might be able to.
16: That's terrific.
19: Good morning. Good morning. J 747 55328. What do I say about a business loan?
20: Remote central inquiries.
19: Freshman J, I've come about a loan.
20: Personal or business?
19: Business.
20: Sorry, personal inquiries.
19: Yeah, well, where do I go then? Business loans, where?
21: Differential, AM?
19: Well, I don't know. That's why I want to talk to someone.
21: Appointments.
22: Now, this is an example of a situation where the salesman is late coming from his house. And he doesn't get to the office until later, and you've got a 6 o'clock lead, and you have to reset it for a little later that evening. Okay, and this is how that should be done. So you call the person up, and you say, "Hi, Mr. Jones." And they say, "Yeah," and you say, "I'm Janice from the solar company in Concord, and we have an appointment tonight with you at 6 o'clock, and we're running a little bit behind. We've got quite a few appointments to get out on, and we're booked up. Can we possibly set that back just a little further, about 6:30 or so, or maybe 7?
23: No runnings.
19: Good morning. Mr. Paxman, isn't it?
24: Yes. Good afternoon.
19: Business loans, wasn't it?
22: That's somewhere in there. And he usually will say, "Fine, that's okay." And you say, "Good." And both you and your wife will be there at that time? And they say, "Yes." And they say, "Okay, well, we'll see you then at, 7 o'clock? And he'll say yes, and you say, "Okay, thank you."
19: Right. I'm thinking of buying a new computer. What kind of business loan?
24: That's why I just want to talk to someone.
19: I'll just check the appointments for next month.
24: Appointments?
19: I won't give you a moment. I just want to talk to someone!
25: Do you sometimes think that the bigger banks get, the smaller your problems will seem to them?
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19: This class is perhaps the greatest archaeological discovery of our time. A dwelling called the Split Level Branch. Marvelous.
27: What's this, Professor?
19: Mm-hmm. A spherical object they used to hurl at each other with great velocity while others looked on.
24: What's this?
19: Ooh. Oh, this device produced excruciatingly loud noises to which they would gyrate in pain.
27: Professor! What is it?
26: Odd.
27: It.
24: I have no idea.
3: Pepsi, the choice of a new generation.
16: Okay, now just in that same...
15: Look, I gotta go. My dad's gotta pay some bills.
16: Yeah, just do it once again, because I popped it.
15: Look, I gotta go. My dad's gotta pay some bills.
22: Bye.
16: Hey, one more, a little bit more towards the mic.
22: Okay, here's another example of what might happen.
15: Look, I gotta go. My dad's gotta pay some bills.
22: Ring.
16: Swell.
28: Hello?
22: Hi. Mr. Brisbane?
28: Yes.
22: Hi, I'm Janice from the solar company in Concord, and I'm calling to confirm our appointment for 6 o'clock tonight.
16: That's all. Okay.
28: Going out this evening.
29: Marge.
22: Oh, you are?
29: Is Susan still talking on the bank?
28: Yes.
22: Oh, well, about what time are you going out?
30: Susan, are you still on the bank?
28: Oh, I think 8:30.
29: Marge, would you tell her to please get off the bank?
22: Oh, well, that's no problem then. What we'll do is just, are you and your wife home right now?
28: Yes.
22: Okay, well, what we'll do is just have our rep come out there and

0: You're gonna be home at 6, though, huh?
1: Ah, fuck 'em.
2: Yes?
0: Okay, well, let's see. Maybe it would be better then if we reset this for you.
1: I have to pay some bills. I can pay my bills now. Oh, good. Now I can pay some bills. Marge.
3: Yes?
1: Is Susan still talking on the bank?
2: Susan's
1: still talking on the bank.
3: Susan, are you still on the bank? Susan, your father wants to know how much longer you're going to be on the bank.
1: I want to pay some bills.
3: He wants to pay some bills. Susan!
0: Okay.
3: How much longer are you going to be on the bank?
1: Marge, would you tell her to please get off the bank? It's the first of the month and I have to pay some bills.
0: Would tomorrow night be okay or Friday night?
3: Susan, your father wants to know how much longer you're going to be on the bank.
1: I want to pay some bills.
3: He wants to pay some bills.
0: Friday night.
1: Oh, good.
4: I'm almost through. I'll be off in a minute.
5: Look, I gotta go. My dad wants to pay some bills.
4: I'm done. You can pay your bills now. I'll get it.
5: I'm almost through. I'll be off in a minute.
4: I'm done. You can pay your bills now. I'll get it.
1: I want to pay some bills.
3: He wants to pay some bills.
0: Okay. That's fine. At the same time, 6 o'clock?
2: Okay. Spot 1-5.
1: Answer me quicker at the top.
2: Yes,
1: that's
0: great. Thank you.
3: Okay.
0: Bye-bye.
1: Go.
0: Here's another objection you might get. Ring.
1: Go. Marge, would you... take 4.
2: Hello.
1: 9.
2: Okay, take 6. 4.
1: Marge.
3: Yes?
1: Is Susan still talking on the bank?
3: Susan, are you still on the bank?
0: Hi, is this Mr. Smith?
3: Susan's done now. You can pay your bills, dear.
2: Yes?
0: Oh, good. Mr. Smith, I'm calling from the solar company in Concord.
1: If anyone's looking for me, I'll be on the bank paying my bills and changing it for another month.
0: And I'm calling to confirm our 6 o'clock appointment with you tonight. Our sales rep's on the way and should be there at about that time.
2: Take 7.
6: Yes, dear.
7: Okay, go back. When he says Marge, say yes, dear.
8: Sid Caesar here again for Combined Communications Corporation.
7: And I think, hey, try when she says, Susan's done now, dear, you can pay your...
2: Oh, I'm not interested any longer. Spot 1, take 7.
1: Marge.
3: Yes, dear. Susan, are you still on the bank?
0: Oh, really?
1: Marge, would you tell her to please get off the bank? It's the first of the month and I have to pay some bills.
0: Oh, you did? Gee, I'm sorry to hear that.
3: Susan, your father wants to know how much longer you're going to be on the bank.
0: From neighbors or...
1: I want to pay some bills.
3: He wants to pay some bills.
2: Some friends.
0: Uh-huh. Well, I don't know what kind of system they have, but we get nothing but compliments about our system.
1: If anyone's looking for me, I'll be on the bank paying my bills.
0: And, did you know that the solar can cut your PG&E gas bill by 85%?
1: They wanted 2 lines in there. I didn't just read it a funny different way.
7: Yeah, that's about...
1: Marge?
3: Yes, dear?
1: Is Susan still talking on the bank?
2: Oh, is that right? Well, my bill is really low at this time.
3: Are we running?
0: Oh, it is.
3: Oh.
2: Well, I need to say this is take 8.
1: Marge.
3: Yes, dear?
1: Is Susan still talking on the bank?
0: Well, actually, you know that there's going to be a big rate increase that PG&E's putting through. And also, there's a government program out where you can get the system and you won't have to pay for it.
3: Susan, are you still on the bank?
1: That's exactly what we want. Do it again.
0: Now,
9: For insurance.
0: We'd like to come out and just take a few minutes of your time to explain that to you. So, can we come out at about 6 o'clock then?
1: No, Marge.
3: Oh, my God. I'm hung up. Oh, here.
10: No.
3: I might be here for 2 days.
2: Oh, I'm really not interested. I'm not interested at this time.
3: He's a
1: Marge. Leave.

0: Roy? Oh, boy. Who remembers the great Gildersleeve?
1: Oh, I do. Sure.
2: People over 40 out there.
1: I ain't over 40.
0: No, but you're very bright.
1: Very close.
3: That's why I want you to realize how important it is to keep hands clean, to wash them regularly and always before meals with Lifebuoy.
4: Okay, here we go. We're rolling. This is take 10.
0: We're going to get the vellum out of my mouth.
1: Uh-huh. Why is that, Mr. Smith?
0: Late.
4: Take 10.
0: Marge.
5: Yes, dear.
0: Is Susan still talking on the bank?
1: What is it? Why aren't you interested?
5: Susan, are you still on the bank?
6: Well, my bill is too low.
5: Yeah.
4: Okay, we're rolling 11.
1: Huh? Okay, let me ask you this. Did you know the way our solar system looks is so attractive and it works so efficiently?
0: Pick up. Marge.
5: Yes, dear.
0: Would you tell... this is a pickup. Sorry. What's the whole thing? What the hell?
1: That it increases the value of your home tremendously.
7: Guys, just do it up, down, just the first part of it.
0: All right.
7: You can open it up.
0: All right, sorry. We'll start at the top then.
1: Now, have you ever thought of improving your home in any way at all?
0: 12. Marge?
5: Yes, dear?
0: Is Susan still talking on the bank?
1: You've thought of home improvement.
5: Susan, are you still on the bank?
6: Sure.
1: Okay, well, what the situation is here is that even if your PG&E bill is low and you don't save that much money, why, what happens is if you have a solar system, if you look into having it installed at all, it does improve the value of your home a lot.
0: Marge, would you tell her to please get off the bank?
1: And there's a government program whereby you won't have to pay for it.
0: It's the first of the month, and I have to pay some bills.
1: Now, would 6:30 be better for you to...
5: Susan, your father wants to know how much longer you're going to be on the bank.
1: Can I...
6: Yeah, that sounds interesting there.
0: I want to pay some bills.
5: He wants to pay some bills.
1: Okay. Will both you and your wife be home at 6:30?
5: Susan's done now. You can pay your bills, dear.
0: What? Oh, fuck it. It's too late.
6: Yes.
1: Okay, good. Then we'll have our sales rep come over around that time. We'll see you later.
6: Thank you.
1: Mm-hmm. Bye-bye.
0: Well, all right.
8: Please don't, officer. Golly, I'd like to trade it in, but it's so hard to get an auto loan now.
9: With something you probably already know.
10: I just got an auto loan from Crocker Bank.
8: Crocker?
10: And the loan officer said Crocker has plenty of money to lend.
8: Oh, really? You know, I thought the city bought your cars.
11: California's full of people who know exactly what they like when it comes to yogurt. It's this one, Knudsen's low-fat yogurt. Here I'm waiting in line, and some guy sails up behind me with no brakes.
12: Friends can start any time, but one theme that never goes out of style is the American spirit.
4: Pick up two, take one.
13: The advertising man who strains over minuscule differences has idea bankruptcy, leading to the distortion, exaggeration, fake claims, and hucksterism that have given all advertising a bad name.
9: No amount of advertising in the world can create a market for a bad product. But if you have a good product, make sure the right people know about it through your advertising, it'll sell.
13: We call this the deceptive differential.
9: And then a whole bunch of other things will happen. More sales mean increased production, and that means jobs for people who build factories, people who make machinery. You'll need more people to help you make and sell your product, more workers, more secretaries, more salespeople, more executives, more jobs for a lot of people.
14: Say, where do you get the tapes there for blind people? It seems like...
0: Marge?
14: It's a good thing, you know, to read interesting books rather than novels.
5: Yes, dear.
14: You can be educated that way.
0: Susan's on the bank again.
14: Stimulate your mind by understanding advertising.
15: Or which ad Mr. Martineau's mood and feeling.
14: His name is Bob Boots.
15: But these will swing out from this USP video like a man's cape swings out from his shoulders.
14: Anyway, I think it's Bob Boots.
13: We cannot tell you where it begins. Only good sense will tell you that.
9: It's easy to see how good, how necessary that is for our economy. And it all starts with having a good product and telling people about it through advertising. Tell them, don't keep it a secret. You ain't gonna sell nothing.
15: Once arrived at, this USB video will become a sine qua non of your reality campaign.
13: But it is bad advertising.
15: It is not something you will give up lightly, and you may not wish to change it for years. Let us look at a few examples. The hair tonic. The hair tonic has a USP which states that it is less greasy than its competitors.
16: Oh, you don't have all the levels of people, you know, criticizing it. I mean, in television, they look at every word. There's such scrutiny. And all the old rules that, well, you know, if you have food, you have to show the product and you have to show happy people eating and all that nonsense doesn't count. I mean, radio really breaks so many molds because you create your own pictures. The thing is, radio is not television without pictures, that's for sure. Radio is radio and TV is TV.
17: Memorable sayings, unforgettable characters, brilliant ideas. We remember commercials for different reasons. Ultimately, the impact of a commercial, its ability to persuade us, is a calculated guess.
11: Don't worry, dear. I'll call the telephone company and get them to install another bank.
16: And you can't produce radio commercials the way you produce television commercials.
18: When you see this next spot, you'll realize that ultimately persuasion is an art.
16: One thing has nothing to do with the other.
18: Not a science.
19: An event seen from one point of view gives one impression. Seen from another point of view, it gives quite a different impression.
20: That is correct.
19: But it's only when you get the whole picture you can fully understand what's going on.
16: It's two different worlds completely.
20: That is correct.
17: There you have it. The Clio winners for 1987. Television's finest hour, commercially speaking.
18: Yeah, it's most entertaining, too. Think of the range of ideas, the gamut of emotions that we've experienced in such a short time tonight. We've had love, anger, laughter, tears, excitement, adventure.
21: Touch someone so far away and yet so close.
13: It is bad not only in moral principle, but bad in its commercial results.
8: Hello, Grandma. Hi, it's Debbie. Grandma, I know I'm going to see you in a couple days, but you know...
7: Thank you. Oh,
8: it's all so exciting.
22: Well, of course it's exciting, honey. It's not every day a girl gets married.
8: Grandma, how can you be so calm?
22: Well, honey, it's just that my happy is quieter than your happy.
8: Grandma, I picked up my dress today. Mom thinks it's a little too loud for the wedding, but you're going to love it. Oh, it's so beautiful.
22: You're going to be the prettiest bridesmaid in the whole world.
8: Have you decided yet where you're going to go on your honeymoon?
22: Nope, not yet. It depends on how long Charles can get off work.
8: Oh, Grandma, it's so good talking to you. See how you settle me down? Thanks for calling.
22: I didn't call you, honey. You called me.
8: Oh, yeah.

0: It's you and the actor, usually.
1: The key to it is finding wonderful, wonderful voices.
2: Hello to you and yours. This is Martin Fleisig, food authority and author of The Role of Salami in Renaissance Art. I'm sure you'll be very...
3: Good evening. Welcome to Living Habits of the Tight and Cheap. We're in the dinky yard of Mr. Tony Parsimony, owner of the smallest above-ground vinyl-lined swimming pool. Why so small, Tony?
4: Any bigger, you got people coming over. They want a towel, they want powder.
3: Right, Tony. Well, let's move.
5: May I help you? My wife and I had a tiff.
6: So you need a tiny forgive-and-forget gift like a stereo system.
5: No, it was just a small tiff about the size of a can opener. Rhonda said I was dumb about money.
6: And you said?
5: I was dumb to marry her.
6: That's an electric foot massager. She'll love it.
5: Good, here's my credit card.
7: So, like, I was driving down the freeway, okay, and this totally gorgeoso highway patrolman stops me. So I said, like, wow, there's wheels on your motorcycle and wheels on my car. I mean, that's, like, really hermoso. He said, you were speeding. I said, I have to get my little round laughing cow and the redneck back into the fridge, okay? He said, where?
0: It's funny, you.
8: Writers who strive for these flimsy comparisons remind us, in a way, of Oscar Wilde's description of certain pink-coated gentlemen who ride after foxes in the English countryside. The unspeakable in pursuit of the uneatable. For the consumer is led to expect something which does not materialize.
9: When I met Vicky last year, it was almost like finding out I had a twin sister. I mean, we wore the same clothes, listened to the same kind of music, and she's the only other girl in the Delta house who'd sneak out late at night for an ice cream.
10: Right.
9: So naturally, this summer, we've been keeping in touch by long distance.
11: Harvey Furmeister.
12: Who's that?
11: This is
10: Marge. Susan's
11: Don't
10: on the bank again.
11: Haven't I shown you a good time?
12: Well, of course you've been...
11: Then why won't you buy me a new band?
13: Dear, I'll call the telephone company and get them to install another band.
11: A Spidel Harvey.
14: Raspberry.
15: It's like okay, here's the last and I think main sure. objective.
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18: 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Here we go. Ring.
17: 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But you'll think of something.
10: Better we should whip our ass instead.
19: Hello.
20: Hi. 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
28: Ann Curry.
29: I love the fresh, clean smell after a rain, and the way everything looks so alive and healthy. Now my hair gives me that same feeling.
24: And there you have it, the classic meal that hasn't been surpassed in four decades.
1: I get so many phone calls from people asking me to continue the commercials. From California, for example, if anybody is familiar with the Valley Girl commercials where she has an ongoing love for a highway patrolman, people would call and say, well, is she ever going to marry the highway patrolman? I mean, you know.
0: Will they find happiness?
1: Will they find happiness? And yet even I don't know.
7: Brilliant, okay? I said, you want a little laughing cow? So he said, okay. So I said, okay. So he said, okay, okay. So then he asked me for my license, and I said, like, when can I see you again? He was so totally freaked, like he dropped the cheese and bit the ticket. So now it's like 2 weeks and he never called.
0: Has someone come to you and you just simply loathe the product? You know, you could not in good faith do a commercial for this person.
1: No, I'll do anything for a nickel, Bob.
27: All right.
1: It's nothing. I mean, they show me money, honey. I'll write anything.
24: And you will find it only at Lowry's the Prime Rib.
8: Which is dishonest.
29: With new Alberto Balsam Shampoo.
1: dog food, anything. I don't care.
2: It took a while before he noticed my Levi's moving on jeans with a slimmer, trimmer fit.
8: And because of this, the advertising has a built-in factor of disbelief and public rejection.
3: Okay, just run through a couple of just the ends that way.
27: What? Oh, all right.
3: Just from your line, if anyone's looking for me.
27: Okay.
4: 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Tonight, we presented Advertising Secrets. Be with us next week for the big Ronald Redball Fire Show, a show in which he gets fired for good. Stay tuned for Bob Nelson and an impromptu program of some sort or other.
1: I mean, I don't think I would ever try to be funny, you know, with fundraising for health. I mean, that's just common sense. But anything else, why not?
5: Well, it is the candidate's campaign. And the candidate is out there every day on the stump talking to people, and you can have all the polling data in the world, but if the candidate feels something and his people feel something, you tend to have to respond to it. And you have to wrap that into whatever your presentation is.
26: Remember, nothing happens until someone buys something.
8: Let us go slowly here, for we are treading now on important theoretical ground.
26: Remember, nothing happens until someone buys something.
8: The public, which has absorbed an enormous amount of misinformation about the advertising business, believes that an advertising man can tell almost any lie and get away with it.
6: Senator Leahy is one of the candidates I've had that's very much in charge. I think because he's been in charge of so many activities in the Senate. So largely he says what he wants to do. He gives out concepts of things he'd like to explain to people, what he'd like to communicate. And I sort of act like a translator and put it into the language of television and radio advertising.
8: The exact opposite is true.
9: Now, this door is open. Yeah, it opens. Oh, no. No, I don't believe it. Swanson, look.
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14: They were standing on a ledge of smooth, finished metal. At their feet, the ledge dropped away into a chasm so deep they could not see the bottom.
18: Another wonderful show. And in about 15 minutes, I'll be calling Mobius Rex. And we'll be planning off the air incredible new plans for this truly great show.
14: Beyond was only a glare so bright that their eyes could not stand to look into it. And yet, just at the limit of their vision, something towered. Something so huge it was almost inconceivable. Something.
4: Advertising Secrets.
14: It seemed to take shape now, and yet it was so gigantic as to be unbelievable. It came closer. The glare was partially blocked. And then...
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Would you like to join your sonny? I am over here, happier in the mother country. 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

0: Schizoid is a motion picture of such biting, gnawing terror it claws at your brain. Schizoid, so mind-boggling, the following warning has been posted in the theater. Schizoid is not recommended viewing for persons with schizophrenic tendencies. Schizoid, the loss of reality, a personality split in two.
1: It's terrifying, Doctor. This long corridor, and then thousands of bats attacking me. I run into a room. A woman is there. And I just plunge a dagger into her heart. Tell me it's a nightmare. Please, let it be a nightmare.
0: Was it a dream, or was it real? Don't miss Schizoid, an American International Pictures release in color, rated R. Schizoid, it might even drive you out of your...

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1: Listen.

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0: Oh, yeah. 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And close your eyes. 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Oh, this is brilliant. I could listen to this kind of music for ages and not get bored. Actually, yeah, it is quite boring, isn't it? Yeah, it doesn't change much, does it? In fact, I hope it finishes soon. Actually, it's making me feel quite sick. Oh no, hang on, I think you've got it on the wrong speed. Maybe that's what it is. Yeah, I think you've got it on the wrong speed.
1: No, put it back. No, slow it down. It was on the right speed. No, get it back to normal. No, it's much too fast. That's too fast.
0: No, right. Oh, that's better. Oh, that was horrible. I'm feeling really dizzy now. Hey, what was that? Oh, no, hang on. Somebody scratched the record. Oh, there's another one. Oh, look, who scratched the record? You bloody bastards. I mean, I've only spent, most of my life, right, making this record, and you don't even take care of it. Oh, no! There's a blob of peanut butter coming up now. Someone spilt peanut butter on the record. Oh, no, here it comes. It's coming round. Here it comes. Oh no, look, it's the big black skatey bit now.
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0: How about a glass of champagne now? 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The thrill of the thought that you might give a thought to my plea casts a spell over me. 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You go to my head with a smile that makes my temperature rise, like a summer with a thousand Julys. 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Though I'm certain that this heart of mine hasn't a ghost of a chance in this crazy romance, you go to my head. Chérie, ma petite, though I am certain that this heart of mine hasn't a ghost of a chance in this crazy romance, you go to my head. You go to my head.
1: From Fertility Rights to Human Sacrifice, Christopher Lee and Bert Eklund star in Anthony Schaffer's internationally award-winning fable of the ancient gods, The Wicker Man, the most controversial film of the decade.
2: I am Lord Summer Isle. You say we are barbaric heathen. You say our sexual rituals are perverse. You say we committed murder. I say you are fools. I say we know the true way of the greatest God. I say your sexual practices are deviant. We love the flesh, even as we burn it. Ah, the sweet smell of burning flesh.
1: The Wicker Man, a tale unfolding in mystery and ending in an all-consuming revelation of terror.
3: Oh my God! Christ!
1: Daniel! At the Meadowbrook Cinema 6.
4: Really? Is that a fact?
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0: Bula bula, bula bula, bula bula, bula bula.
1: Farah Jaka?
0: I wrote that.

and you could win an admission for two, good for a year, to the Valley's newest psychedelic house, plus a free evening for two on opening night just by submitting the winning name in the Cinnamon Cinders renaming contest. Now, you may win a year's admission for two to the place where you'll trip out to the freakiest light show in town, top name groups, dancing in the grooviest new decor in town opening in July. Just mail your entry with your return address and phone number and your suggested name of the new club to Cinnamon Cinder 11345 Ventura Boulevard in beautiful, bountiful Studio City. Winning entries will be decided on originality, of course, and aptness of thought. Decision of the judges is final. And the event of more than one similar entry being judged best, the earliest postmark will win. Entries must be postmarked no later than midnight Saturday, June 24th. 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

Friends, you heard a program that featured Sadie Glutz. Now we'll hear from the hillbillies. And right there I went nuts. Now try this preparation, folks, for bruises and for cuts. Now we'll hear from the hillbillies. And right there I went nuts. I didn't buy my radio to hear those croonin' sports. And how I swear when I can't even get police reports. Now this concludes our program, folks. You've just heard Oscar Smuts.

you yodel ears. Oh, I'm gonna be all aglow when you're off my radio. I'll be glad, I'll be happy, I'll be tickled to death. Now I turn the dials a notch or two, and the program comes in swell. The announcer says, hillbillies. I say what rhymes with swell. Now here's a guy you'd like to have.

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Really afraid? 20th Century Fox presents The Mephisto Waltz, The Sound of Terror. Who are the beautiful people of the occult? What is the incredible secret of the black dog called Robin? What terrifying rituals do they perform by the light of a black candle? Brace yourself for the ultimate transplant, the human soul. Brace yourself for The Mephisto Waltz, starring Alan Alda, Jacqueline Bisset, Barbara Parkins, and Kurt Jerkins. The Mephisto Waltz, rated R, under 17, not admitted without parent. Brace yourself for the sound of terror. It comes every time you hear The Mephisto Waltz.

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1: Dit is Cocktail, Veronica's wekelijks zaterdagochtendprogramma met artikelen, reportages en tips.
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0: Als u rustig wilt kamperen, als u Van Gogh wilt zien...

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1: And I'm a-nailing and a-wailing here at the Heartbreak Motel.
0: Here at the Heartbreak Motel, I got a room with

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2: Well, no, but...
1: No, sir.
2: Well, you said you wanted a full band.
1: Yeah, that's right. I said I wanted a full band, but not a band full of corn. Now get them horn blowers out of here. All right, let's start again. Isn't this pitiful? Hold it! Hold it! Stop that jug-headed piano player. Hey, Ingerts, come here. Where'd you get this piano player, in a turnip patch?
2: I'll have you know, sir, we're lucky to find him.
1: Find him? I don't think you found him. I think you went out and dug him up. Now drag him out of here and cover him back up. And while you're at it, play some music to dance by. Not this music to read comic books by. Not this music to read comic books by. I mean music to dance to. You know, rock and roll.
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imagine ghosts, gods, and devils. Imagine hells and heavens, cities floating in the sky, and cities sunken in the sea. Imagine unicorns and centaurs, witches, warlocks, djinns and banshees, angels and harpies, charms and incantations, elementals, familiars, demons. Easy to imagine all of those things. Mankind has been imagining them for thousands of years. Imagine starships and the future. Easy to imagine. The future is really coming, and there'll be such things in it. Is there then anything that's hard to imagine? Of course there is. Imagine a piece of matter and yourself inside it, yourself aware, thinking, and therefore knowing you exist, able to move that piece of matter that you're in, to make it sleep or wake, make love, or walk uphill. Imagine a universe, infinite or not, as you wish to picture it, with a billion, billion suns in it. Imagine a blob of mud whirling around one of those suns. Imagine yourself standing on that blob of mud, whirling with it, whirling, whirling through time and space to an unknown destination.

And in the lonely chanting of the sea, I heard the word that means all words to me. And in the fantasy of cloud and sky, I see the one who lives while all things die. And in the endless rolling of the spheres, the eternal silence stills the noisy ears. It was strange and wonderful, like moving among the objects of the world, as though there were no objects to move among, as though there was no world, as though there was no mover.

This record has been specially prepared to bring years of outstanding listening pleasure to you, your family, and your friends.

0: Danny Bonaducci is talking about what it's like on both sides of stardom. He recently spent some time in county jail after being convicted for possession of cocaine.
1: When I started to grow up, when I didn't have the kid's face anymore and people didn't stop me every day on the street and ask me for my autograph, and I really had to get by on my own abilities, that was tough.

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0: 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Kids, this is one funny Dracula movie. 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
0: Rated PG, parental guidance suggested.
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0: 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Heidi-hi,
1: heidi-hi,
0: ho-dee-ho,
1: ho-dee-ho.
0: Here's what you gotta do if you would lead a normal life. From 1 to 10 when you began, sex was not so good, 'cause loving at that tender age is quite misunderstood. 10 to 20 you were only learning how it's done. You're usually too eager, but it's a hell of a lot of fun. Heidi-hi,
1: heidi-hi,
0: ho-dee-ho,
1: ho-dee-ho.
0: You're usually too eager, but it's a hell of a lot of fun. From 20 until 30, every night it's 5 or 6. 30 until 40, you're trying out new tricks. 40 until 50, you've learned the latest style. And every once a week or so, we'll make it seem worthwhile. Heidi-hi,
1: heidi-hi,
0: ho-dee-ho,
1: ho-dee-ho.
0: And every once a week or so, we'll make it seem worthwhile. From 50 until 60, it still works good. 60 until 70, not quite like it should. 70

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1: From 80 until 90, it's God knows when. 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You'll find that time has taken some things it can't restore. You'll still be chasing women, but you forgot what for. Get along, Grandpappy, get along. 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

0: Carole King is right around the corner. 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And I'm Dick Fartley. It's a pleasure to be with you. And this is Rock and Roll's Greatest Hits.
1: Shut up!
2: Now this. Now here's more. Now I will kill you.
3: On the second night, the same thing happened. And then again on the third.
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0: it's sure rough to be sitting around here with just one microphone, trying to be a normal individual, one guitar. You know, now that I think of it, Mary's been acting kind of strange lately, asking a lot of questions about that invention of mine, and she's been making a lot of trips down... Say, I'll bet you I know where she is. Wait a minute. Excuse me, folks. Mary! Mary!
1: Are you calling me, Ned?
0: Mary, are you down in the basement?
1: Uh-huh. We're down in the basement.
0: Well, how do you like that? You can't trust these women. Mary Ford, you get up here this minute with my pulverizer.
1: Okay, I'm coming up. I didn't know you were looking for me.
0: How corny can you get? And Mary, quit twisting those dials.
2: What happens if I turn this dial?
3: What?
2: What'd you say?
4: I was gonna say, leave that dial alone.
5: Your voice is definitely too high.
3: Oh, me.
2: Well, hello, Amos. Where's Andy?
0: Mary, I'm telling you, you're gonna bust something.
2: Hey, here's one I haven't tried.
6: Mary!
2: Would you repeat that?
6: Mary!
7: What is it, Jack?
0: What a commotion. Why does everything have to happen to me? Wonder if Edison or Benjamin Franklin went through a thing like this.
2: Benjamin Franklin was a great man. He discovered electricity.
0: He did, huh? Well, what about the guy that discovered the meter? He's the one that made all the money. The best thing you can do is loosen up those straps and take that Les pulverizer off your back. And don't forget to pull the AC plug out of the wall before you get a shock.

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In our next picture, we come upon some African boys doing what every child loves to do. But these youngsters are not just making noise. In Africa, drumming is an art and a means of communication. Those sensitive hands can already beat out a variety of dazzling rhythms that may stimulate their listeners to do battle or even to break into a dance. They can send the announcement of a birth or a death many miles over the jungle telegraph. Each drum has its own distinctive sound, and when they all play together, you have quite a symphony.

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Hound dog howling, he's so forlorn. 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He's howling 'cause he's a-settin' on a thorn. Just too tired to move over. Tin roof leaks and the chimney leans. There's a hole in the seat of my old blue jeans. And I've et the last of them pork and beans. Just can't depend on nothing. Cow's gone dry and the hens won't lay. Fish quit biting last Saturday. Troubles pile up day by day. Now I'm getting dandruff. 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And I think I'm getting a cold in the nose. Life gets tasteless, don't it?

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I'll be here though. 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
2: It's a pansy perch. 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
0: Unforgettable. 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

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Hiya, this is Tomato, the Screamers. The Screamers gotta get back to L.A. We're playing the Roxy July 19th, 20th, and 21st with the original biblical gospel singers. Wow! If you missed our last show, you better make it this time. And we're even doing two shows a night. Ay, ay, ay! Remember, the Screamers at the Roxy July 19th, 20th, and 21st. Who knows when will be your next chance to see the Screamers?

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2: Interesting case. 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

0: I want to do a song I wrote called Someone Took the Yellow from My Egg. This is a song I wrote back in 1964 in Lubbock, Texas. Of course. You knew I'd have to throw that one in with old Buzzsaw Sally. Someone took the yellow from my egg. Someone smeared butter on my leg.
1: Things are going to have to change, I'm afraid.
0: Someone took the yellow from my egg. Now way down in the chicken yard, you can't find a bucket of lard. 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Someone took the yellow from my egg. Someone smeared butter on my leg.
1: Things are going to have to change, I'm afraid.
0: Someone took the yellow from my egg. There's one chicken talking to another. He asked him if he's his big brother. Don't try to sneak into my nest. I must lay eggs that are my very best. Someone took the yellow from my egg.
1: Someone smeared butter on my leg. Things are going to have to change, I'm afraid.
0: Someone took the yellow from my egg. Now as the sun is shining down, here's a chicken wearing a frown. He was looking for some kernel, 'cause someone took his egg away. Someone took the yellow from my egg.
1: Someone smeared butter on my leg. Things are going to have to change, I'm afraid.
0: Someone took the yellow from my egg. As the day reaches the noonday heat, there are many chickens can't be beat. Over yonder, big chicken falls. Here comes Big Daddy dressed in overalls. Someone took the yellow from my egg.
1: Someone smeared butter on my leg. Things are going to have to change, I'm afraid.
0: Someone took the yellow from my...

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It doesn't cost a cent for her upkeep, for there's nothing that she needs. 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I'm contented as I can be in my kingdom of the sea with my squeegee-weegee Fiji Island Queen.

It doesn't cost a cent for her upkeep, for there's nothing that she needs. All she wears is a great big smile and a little string of beads. I'm contented as I can be in the kingdom of the sea.

0: exposed to radiation simultaneously, the result would be terrible indeed. For the result would be Mant. I feel I should warn you. The story of Mant is based on scientific fact, on theories that have appeared in national magazines.
1: Anyway, the ant's saliva must have gotten into Bill's bloodstream and gone straight to his brain, just as the radiation, which is measured in units called Rentgens, was released.
2: And that's how he became a...
1: Mant.
3: Invaders from Mars. He saw them land from outer space. He saw them capture innocent people only to destroy. Father turned against son. People changed into strange, weird animals. A general of the army becomes a saboteur. Trusted police turned into arsonists. The boy's parents changed into killers.
4: But nobody's getting anywhere out there. Nobody can locate anything. Anybody. The Martians. We've got to stop them.
3: Invaders from Mars. Capturing humans at will for their own sinister purposes. Turning them into diabolical instruments of destruction.

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1: Stop the world, I wanna get off. 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The world be going round and round, but I gotta make a sound. Stop the world, I wanna get off. Stop, look, listen. 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The world be going round and round, but I gotta make a sound. Stop the world, I wanna get off.

Slaughter Hotel, the final address for 8 young nurses. Slaughter Hotel. The whole world read the headlines. Now, for those who dare enter the deformed world behind the headlines, a motion picture that freezes at every scream, that hangs on every dying breath. Slaughter Hotel, a reserved deathbed. 8 innocent nurses. They faced death 1,000 times. Now, they were facing a massacre as one by one the life was slashed from under them. Slaughter Hotel, a reserved deathbed. The living will never get used to death, but to die this way. Slaughter Hotel, in color, in violence, in shock.

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1: Geezers, birds, geezers, birds, geezers, birds. 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
7: Wait till you hear about those guys down the street. 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
8: They're so far out, you won't believe it.
7: They've got a real thing going. 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

0: Pennsylvania Avenue. 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
1: Hey, Snake for president.
0: Get to Washington, I'll introduce a bill to subsidize the bookies and to bring back vaudeville. I'll know each crook what comes to town and catch him at their crime.

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The furniture can stay, boy, but the piano's gotta go. If I don't make much salary, I'm not afraid of that. Cause if I get elected, well, there's other ways to skin a cat. I have been openly attacked by my opponents who keep hollering, look at Snake's record. So go on down and look at it. If it's all right with my parole board, it's all righty with me. I know the law. I'm a member of the Bar Association. Just ask any bartender in the country. If elected and Congress asks me, President Snake, what about them foreign countries that owe us money? I'll say, let's flip them for it. Double or nothing. You can cheer me now and then, boys. And what's more, I'll be the best darn politician that money can buy. Just remember, put your confidence in a man who's a real confidence man. Abe Snake. 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

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The Empire Machine. 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

say 10. 1, 2, 3. 4, 5, 6. 7 are the horns of Satan. 1, 2, 3. 4, 5, 6. 7.

0: All right, the party goes on.
1: All right. Okay.
0: And just look. Look like I see some more, these two bad, ornery-ass motherfuckers coming. I hate to see them at a house party at the same time. Here is old Dutton, too. What the hell you all bring your greasy asses here for?
2: Fuck you, Rudy.
1: Hey,
2: you
1: man.
2: Get out of here, you stupid motherfucker.
1: I don't want your nothing.
2: Where you been?
1: Where I been? I been at your mammy's house.
2: Hey, man, don't talk about my mama like that.
1: I talk about the bitch flying in the air and hitting her pussy with a rotten pal.
2: Hey, man, don't talk about my mama like that.
1: Ain't no sense in you going home because the bitch cock is ever so long.
2: Hey, man, don't talk about my mama like that.
1: Why I can't talk about
2: it? Because one guy damn thing.
1: Why?
2: I fucked your mama on a rusty nail.
1: Yes.
2: They electrocute her dick and put her nuts in jail.
1: Oh, yeah.
2: Shit, I'm got something in and I'm not through. I'm gonna talk about your sister and your auntie Lou.
1: Running.
2: Me and them bitches, we had a ball.
1: Yeah.
2: And the police come and bust us all. Talk about your mammy in a hell of a way.
1: Yeah.
2: Boy, we had a swinging time that motherfucking day.
1: Yeah.
2: Your mama was in the hospital and your daddy was in jail.
1: Yeah.
2: And your little brother was around that corner hollering asshole for sale.
1: Yeah.
2: Now what you gonna say about that?
1: Well, look at ya.
2: What?
1: I was walking down the street and I met old Sammy.
2: Yeah.
1: And he told me I just got through fucking your mammy.
2: Yeah.
1: He fucked her for free and didn't give her no bread. He got tennis, ears, asshole, and head.
2: Oh!
1: He fucked on the floor.
2: Yeah.
1: He fucked in the air.
2: Yeah.
1: He even got that pussy for his pet bear.
2: Uh-huh.
1: He fucked on the stump and tore a pussy in half, saying the whole community began to laugh.
2: Yeah.
1: Say her ass turned red and her pussy swole up like some boxing gloves. And her nose was lit up like a General Electric light bulb.
2: Well, let me tell you one goddamn thing about your mama little fucking pussy.
1: You can't tell me nothing. Motherfucker.
2: You are lying.
1: Let me tell you something, you motherfucker.
2: Hold it just a minute.
1: No, you wait a minute.
2: You just a liar and a snake. Your belly stick out and your asshole stink.
1: You're looking at
2: I want to tell you one goddamn thing.
1: You can't tell me
2: hold on.
1: Why you
2: say wait?
1: I know
2: one goddamn thing. As long as your lips stay hip, you will never have no grip around your hip.
1: Now
2: I'm going to tell you about your belly and
1: me. Wait a minute.
2: She's going to start.
1: Why?
2: Just a motherfucking minute, fool. I'm gonna send you and your mammy both back to school.
1: Well, look at ya.
2: Wait a minute.
1: Now, your mammy
2: think that she's slick?
1: Yeah.
2: I remember the other night when she sucked me and my partner's dick.
1: You ain't got no dick in your mammy head.
2: That's a thermometer to the
1: head.
2: I hot your pussy.
1: I
2: that ain't no dick.
1: Damn thing.
2: You gonna be all right. Me and your mammy gonna be in the rain.
1: Look at ya. Why you didn't tell me about that job your mammy got?
2: Because
1: she
2: your mammy was the one got it for.
1: You was a lying motherfucker. The bitch working the lumber yard eating sawdust shit in 2x4.
2: Well, found out one thing.
1: What?
2: Your mama is still my hoe.
1: You's a lying motherfucker. Your mammy is my hoe.
2: Boy, look at him. See your daddy?
1: I see him every night when he be leaving from your house. He fuck all your little sisters and everything.
2: But my daddy
1: with the whole family.
2: But my daddy
1: fucking you.
2: But my daddy and your daddy was playing in the grass. My daddy stuck his finger in your daddy's ass.
1: Look at him. I seen your mama leaning on her face. Her pussy and my dick had a hell of a race. She ran for the east and she ran for the west, and I shot my cum all in that bitch chest. She got up and slipped and her ass hit the ground and her head went to bobbling up and down. The bitch was looking like she was going to space, and I sent my big old wide ass right in her
2: fucking
1: face.
2: Now I grabbed your mammy around her neck. The bitch got in her nervous wreck. I fucked that bitch up and down, her asshole turned inside, out and round. Me and that bitch had a fucking time. The judge booked me for a hell of a crime. Cause I fucked that bitch between two roots. The bitch couldn't do nothing but whittle and toot. I downed that bitch on the electric wire. She said, hold on two, my ass is on fire.
1: Look at ya, let me tell you something. I took your mama on a hell of a trip.
2: Yeah.
1: The hairs on her pussy had to pack the grip.
2: Yeah.
1: And soon as we got there, she fell real fast. And I stuck my dick right in her ass. Her pussy was hot as a stove on a hill. She was wobbling and crabbing like Buffalo Bill. I fucked her up and I fucked her in, and the bitch had cheek to try to charge me 10. I said, bitch, your cock is so long and you better get out that door, cause I got to cross your chest with a 2x4. Said, long as your pussy is, it's a goddamn sin. I got to hold an ironing board across your chest to keep from falling in.
2: Now I'm gonna tell you about your man. It's a handball.
0: I'm not gonna have all that shit.
2: I'm about to tell you about the time I fucked that bitch down on the floor. I fucked that bitch down on her knees. She was singing like JB. Please, please, please. I don't want no 45. Take this 38 and suck this 69.
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We got John the Ilker on the radio. 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She whispers in my ear. She says, "Oh, Joe, how's your tallywhacker?" I said, "Baby." 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

like a nightmare.

Another public service announcement from Brill Cream. Men, beware. Use one dab of Brill Cream. 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

0: Oh, welcome back there. 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
1: You have two new messages. 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
2: This is the Woolworth operator, transmitting from a parallel dimension to the Elephant Man. Message begins. You reside in an energetic universe. You will never die, but your energy will be transfigured. I look forward to the time when I can join you again as a gamma ray transverting the Hercules Corona Borealis Great Wall. 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
3: We've got something.
4: Ooh.
3: Now, a new sound. 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And to further enhance the sound, we'll add 10 notes to make it rich, memorable, a bigger, more important sound. And it's ready to go. 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
1: Mozart's sonata in C starts with a short doodle-dee-doodle-dee. 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

0: No? 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
1: Is that a boat?
0: It's a Chinese boat. Nelly Bly rode lots of boats, and the Sampan is my favorite, yo.

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1: Alan,

0: Hey, get in here. It's Roger. It's Saturday morning. It's double dip recess. Freeform radio for kids. Lights. Yeah. Oh, that's always fun. Really is always fun. Hey, got a great show coming up for you, as always. Special shout out to Chris O for streaming the show for me today. What did we hear? I'll tell you what we heard. That was Dan Zanes and Friends, New York City. Music for Aardvarks and Other Mammals, New York. The Deedle Deedle Dees with Nellie Bly. Beethoven's Wig with La-Di-Da Sonata in C. And we started off with Mr. Boom. Mr. Boom says hello. And I think we're all caught up. Today we have, of course, the Saturday Sound Sack. We have the very last Guess That Cereal, at least for a while, because I'm tired of doing it. And Ursa's Animal Facts, Exercise, Dance, all that stuff. As a matter of fact, let's just get into the Sound Sack. See what we have today.
1: Do you know what I found without looking to see? I found some sounds that I heard around me. Each sound that I found is inside my sound sack. If you find the owner, I'll give the sound back.
0: All right. So let's see what today's sound is and see if you can guess it.

0: sound familiar? You may have heard a lot of it this week. I'll tell you a little bit. I'll tell you what it is in a little bit.
1: I heard a sound. Turned around to find the thing that made the sound.
2: It's your anniversary, and you're 6 years old, and outside it's snowing, so I guess it must be cold, 'cause today's the day. 6 years ago, we brought you home. You still have your red hat, you sleep with every night. After

0: And now Dangerous Dave and Petey Parrot will perform that classic vaudeville routine, The Talking Dog.
1: Boys and girls, right here on this very stage, may I present Fido, the world's first talking dog.
2: That's me, Rap.
1: No, Petey, you're supposed to be a dog, so no parrot noises.
2: Oh, okay. Rap, sorry.
1: That's right, ladies and gentlemen, the world's first talking dog. Tell me, Fido, what's on top of a house?
2: Shingles.
1: No, roof.
2: Shingles, too.
1: I know, but...
2: And a chimney.
1: Look, just say roof.
2: Roof.
1: Thank you.
2: You're welcome.
1: And don't say you're welcome. Just say roof.
2: Roof.
1: Good. Here's your next question, Fido. What does sandpaper feel like?
2: What kind?
1: What do you mean, what kind?
2: Well, there's coarse, there's fine.
1: Just say rough.
2: It depends on the grain.
1: Just say rough.
2: Rough.
1: Good. Okay, last question. Who's the world's greatest baseball player?
2: Ty Cobb.
1: No, Ruth!
2: Ty Cobb had a lot more hits.
1: Arr.
2: And Ruth struck out a lot.
1: Look, just remember three things. Roof, rough, Ruth. Okay? Say it with me. Roof, rough, Ruth. Good.
2: Oh, I get it. They're dog sounds.
1: Yes!
2: But why didn't you tell me that before? It makes a lot more sense now.
1: Okay, you ready?
2: Ready, rap.
1: And knock off the parrot noises.
2: Sorry.
1: It'd be easier to train a real dog. Okay, from the top. Tell me, Fido, what's on top of a house?
2: Roof.
1: What does sandpaper feel like?
2: Rough.
1: And who's the world's greatest baseball player?
2: Ruth.
1: Good boy, Fido.
2: I still say it's Ty Cobb.
1: Okay, that's it. Forget it. Cue the music. Go to commercial.
2: Ty Cobb had a better batting average.
1: I'm not listening anymore.
2: Better fielder, too.
1: Put on a cartoon or something.
2: Stole home 54 times, Brack.
1: Shut up and knock off the parrot noises.
2: But I am a parrot, Brack.

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1: Oh, Mike. I can't tell the difference between a pirate and a parrot.
0: Really? You can't tell the difference at all?
1: No.
0: Well, it's a good thing I wrote this song about it.

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1: he's Barnacle Bill the Sailor.
0: You'll find me stuck to things like glue.
1: He's Barnacle Bill the Sailor.
0: There's lots of stuff I stick to well.
1: He's Barnacle Bill the Sailor.
0: Like rocks and sunken ships and shells.
1: He's Barnacle Bill the Sailor.
0: We're a proud tiny nation. I'm Barnacle Bill the Sailor. Of shellfish, AK crustaceans. Although we look like zits to some, we do no harm to anyone. I'm Barnacle Bill the Sailor. You'll find me on the backs of whales.
1: He's Barnacle Bill the Sailor.
0: That is how I love to sail.
1: He's Barnacle Bill the Sailor.
0: Eating plankton on the run.
1: He's Barnacle Bill the Sailor.
0: Those tasty fish

0: 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But from a surface, do not pry. 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I'm Barnacle Bill the Sailor. I'm Barnacle Bill the Sailor.
1: He's Barnacle Bill the Sailor.
0: I'm Barnacle Bill the Sailor.
1: He's Barnacle Bill the Sailor.
0: We are proud of tiny nation. I'm Barnacle Bill the Sailor. Of shellfish, AK crustaceans. Although we look like zits to some,

0: Barnacle Bill the Sailor.
1: Barnacle Bill the Sailor.
0: The Bill!
2: Or is that barnacle talking? I think it's saying something.
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1: 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I must be a vertebrate.
2: Yo-ho, yo-ho, a pirate's fine for me. I warble, twitter, I tweedle and pipe, drink up, me heart is a ho. I whistle and cackle and gaggle and gripe, drink up, me heart is a ho. 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I bark like a beagle, meow like a cat, drink up, me heart is a ho. I imitate cannons or just sit and chat, drink up, me heart is a ho. Yo-ho, yo-ho, a pirate's life for me. 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

0: And we're back. It's Roger. It's Double Dip Recess. It's Saturday morning. So glad to have you here. I am so glad to be here. Want to know what we heard? I'll tell you what we heard. That was Xavier Alencio, A Parrot's Life for Me. Followed Blazer Fresh and Go Noodle. I was going to say Go Noodle Go, but it's just Go Noodle. With Yo, They Got a Backbone. William Shatner, Barnacle Bill the Sailor. More nautical take than usual on that song, we could say. Flannery Brothers, Pirate or Parrot, How Can You Tell the Difference? Dave Grullo, The Talking Dog. Did it sound like a dog to you? Robert Bobbert, Hey Little Puppy, followed Kate Micucci's For My Dog Jack. And I think that has caught us up. Did you guess today's sound?
1: I heard a sound. I turned around to find the thing that made the sound.
0: That is the sound of basketball. Somebody dribbling and shooting a basketball in a echoey gym. It seemed timely. How about the Knicks? About them Knicks. All right, enough of that.
1: I heard a sound. I turned around to find the thing that made the sound.
0: We have a Guess That Cereal coming up soon. And we have a birthday shout-out coming up soon. And, you should look at today's artwork by listener Opal. Roller skates plus ramen equals music. You know, that might be the new math, because I didn't learn that in math class, but there's a lot of things I didn't learn in school. Okay, we will.

0: Let's test your knowledge and see what you've learned so far. What color are the unicorns?
1: Pink!
0: They're pink. Where are they dancing?
1: Rainbows!
0: Please use one word to describe the texture of their magical fur. Smiles!
1: Yeah!

0: It's all right to cry, little boy. I know some big boys that cry, too.
1: First, we pack Roger in dry ice.
2: I was standing in the kitchen just the other day, looking at the things there. Spoon, refrigerator, plate. When suddenly I saw it,

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0: 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I like that. I like that little quick part at the beginning. One more time. Starts with, I think, like a cymbal. One more time. Hi-hat? I don't know. But I don't know, but I like it. I know what I like. And I like that. Oh, man. I got a little hungry listening to that. Should burps make me hungry? I kind of don't think so, but makes me think of food. And guess that cereal is coming right up, fortunately for me. What did we hear? We heard that was Fussganger Zone, I believe, with Belch. Christopher Nightingale from Matilda. I don't know if it's from the movie Matilda or the Broadway play Matilda or the book. Probably not from the book. I'm guessing it's from Broadway because it had that kind of bombastic rising orchestra sound to it. But a little piece called The Biggest Burp. Apple Brains. Tomatoes are so wonderful, they make me want to cry. You know Apple Brains. As a matter of fact, let me see. If you don't recognize Apple Brains, I am going to play you something that'll make you go, oh, that's Apple Brains. Am I going to play that for you? I don't know. I'm searching for it because I am well organized. Maybe Apple Brains is two words. Maybe I should just give up and go on and do the radio show that I'm here for. There it is. I found it. Ready?
1: A, B, P, L, E, 1, 2, 3.
2: Apple, apple,

0: Apple, apple, apple.
1: All right, so now you know who Apple Brains are. Apple Brains do the little theme when I have a different apple every week for apple season, and it's like, guess what the apple is, right? But today we are doing Guess That Cereal, the last Guess That Cereal in a while, because I've had enough cereal. Oh, I should finish back announcing that. That was Apple Brains. Got a little distracted. Rosie Greer, It's All Right to Cry. For those of you who are younger than me, which is probably most of you, Rosie Greer was a professional football player who was not afraid to show his tender, soft, and vulnerable side. He also, to pass the time between games, would do needlepoint. Go, Rosie. Pierce Freelon and his mom, Nina Freelon, with Cry a Rainbow. Our friends Flew LeBorg and Go Banana Go with Rainbow Bacon. And we started off with Songs to Wear Pants to. I put the song was called Songs to Wear Pants to, but I don't think it was. I think it was Pink Fluffy Unicorns Dancing on Rainbows. And now I think we're all caught up. And now... Yeah. We are.
2: Milk and cereal.
3: Milk and cereal.
2: Milk and cereal.
3: Cereal and
1: milk. All right.
2: Milk and cereal.
3: Cereal, cereal.
2: Milk and cereal.
3: Cereal and milk.
2: Cereal and milk.
3: Cereal.
1: This is the part of the show where I pour some cereal. Put some milk on it. Describe it. Eat it. You see if you can guess it. I have to turn on the cereal mic. All right. Speaking of Broadway plays, this serial is Broadway play themed, or possibly movie themed. I think there's both. And book, kind of like Matilda, but it's not Matilda. The cereal itself is little round pink spheres. And let's see how it smells. Smells like artificial fruit flavoring. Let me turn on the milk mic. You know, I'm glad I'm in Studio C because it's the only studio that has a milk mic. All right. Once again, a fairly quiet cereal. Let's try it. Other than being pink, it has hardly any flavor. As I listened to what I said, I made it sound like pink was a flavor. It tastes just kind of like a corn cereal. Maybe a tiny, tiny bit of fruit flavor. It's supposed to be berry flavored, but I don't think it is. Okay. Is that enough clues? It's got a person on the cover with a wand, if that helps. All right, I'll tell you what it is in a little bit. Ooh, here we go.

0: What was? What was the cereal? Well, on the side of the cereal box, there's a quote. And the quote is as follows. There is no greater beauty than kindness. And the person who said that, it says here his name, their name is Glinda. So yes, this cereal is called Wicked. And the flavor is Glinda Goodberry. Are there other Wicked flavors? I don't know. But it was a good cereal to go out on because it was meh. And if you guessed it, good for you. And now is the time for the show where we do some exercise. Halfway through, we get exercise and then we do a dance. Are you ready?
1: Right now, let's everybody do a little exercise. 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

0: guys, this is Susie Hot Rod wishing fellow skater Opal, a.k.a. Soda Scream, a happy birthday. Keep rocking and rolling.
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2: Hey. Double Dip Recess with Roger, it is that. And I am here. And that was a special skating set going out to listener Opal. You may know listener Opal from things she has contributed to the show in the past. Jokes, art. The art today on the homepage is listener Opal art. She won the Easter egg hunt. And I still haven't sent her the prize yet. Bad Roger. And she's turning 10. Today, I think. Maybe tomorrow, but I think it's today. Happy birthday, Opal. What did we hear? We heard Skate to Heck with Roller Derby Riot Go. Castle Eye sang Roller Derby Girl. Colin Response gave us Roller Skate. Before that, the Dolly Rots with Brand New Key. And we started off with Roger Miller. You can't roller skate in a buffalo herd. Our dance song was from Fanta, F-A-N-T-A. I'm not sure if you say it as Fanta or if you say F-A-N-T-A. Roller Derby and Bob McAllister, of course, gave us our exercise song. Happy birthday, listener Opal, and happy birthday to anyone else who had a birthday in May. Oh yeah, we start off with Porky Pig wishing everyone a happy birthday. Made me realize how many cartoon characters have speech impediments. Porky stutters. Sylvester talks like this. Tweety Bird. Elmer Fudd. Anybody else? I don't... Yeah. I never even thought of that before. I'm not sure what I think about that. I'm going to think about it for a minute while we go on to the next set.

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Maybe only twice a day.

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3: I don't want to wake up on a Saturday, but if I do, I might as well play my ukulele. I don't want to wake up on a Saturday, but if I do, I might as well play my harpsichord. 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

went into the store to find what I was looking for, meal I could buy for just 18 cents. 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

0: She can knit and she can sew and she...
1: What was that? Well, I'll tell you what that was in just a second. It's Roger's Double Dip Recess. All right, let me tell you what we heard. And then we will get to Ursa's Animal Facts. We're almost done. The show's almost over. Yikes! That was Bagel Bros with Ramen Noodles. Logan Whitehurst and the Junior Science Club, Happy Noodle versus Sad Noodle. A classic way back from the Greasy Kid Stuff days. 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Laura Doherty with Pasta Noodles, followed Cheek Face with Noodles. Scratch Noodle with Counting to 10. They Might Be Giants, 10 Mississippi is what you might do when you're counting to 10 when you're losing your patience. Counting to 10 by David Tobachman. And we started that set off with Sad and Dreamy, the big 1-0. Did you get sad when you turned 10? I didn't. And according to the song, candy just doesn't taste as good anymore. I found that to be not true. Candy is still delicious. I can't eat as much of it as I used to. And that's probably a good thing, but it's still delicious. So why did we hear that little bit of a song about knitting? Well, I'll tell you why. Because I wanted to talk to you a little bit about the Woolpunk Community Stitch Out. On June 27th from 10 to 4 in Kingston at the Stay Frosty exhibit at Artport Kingston. You can knit scarves and hats, anything you want, and drop them off. I will post this information on the chat board here. But there is a meetup June 1st, in just a couple days, from 7:30 to 8:30. And you can find out more about that at going to, or emailing, woolpunkstudios, all one word, at gmail.com. You can find out about the whole event by going to the meetup at 7:30 to 8:30, but you can just email Michelle at woolpunkstudios, and she'll tell you all about it. But basically, you're welcome to, on June 27th, you can bring your lawn chair and stitching gear and just hang out and make a hat or a scarf or socks at the Stay Frosty exhibit in Artport Kingston. Stay Frosty is a really cool outdoor art show I went to last year. You should definitely check it out. And that is why there was this knitting song.
0: She can knit and she can sew and she can make a lily white bow. She can make a bed for a queen. She can do you anything.
2: Now, my darling, you are gone without a farthing in your hand, with nothing but a gilly-goring goodbye, Eileen, goodbye.
0: She can knit and she can sew and she can make a lily-white bow. She can make a bed for a queen. She can do you anything.
2: Now, my darling, you are gone without a farthing in your hand, with nothing but a gilly-goring goodbye, Sheila, goodbye.
1: You see, there you go. All right. Is it time for Ursa? I think it is.
3: Ursa, Ursa, Ursa's Animal Facts.
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4: Hi, I'm Ursa, and I'm doing a rattlesnake facts. Their tail rattles by muscles moving together. And the reason they do that is a warning so people know not to go any closer, so that they don't have to strike. And I do know a kind of rattlesnake. It's called the diamondback rattlesnake, and they can slither through spines of a cactus, and they're really just going in between them and beside them and over them and under them. They can only see heat vision. 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
1: Ursa, Ursa, Ursa's animal facts.

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And once again, the show has flown by. That was the Nodettes, Come and Dance With Me. Early morning dance party from Mo Phillips, the Velvet Underground. We're going to have a real good time together, and we started off with the VIP Peeps, Better Together. I think that's it. Stay tuned for M.H. Lee and Juke Joint Gold. And, special announcement, we'll have a visitor from Mars next week. Tune in and see. All right, see you next week. 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
1: Hello. That's unexpected. Oh, and I forgot to activate the playlist for the first song. Okay, this is Sounds Under 64 Not Allowed, filling in for MH Lee, who at the moment is very busy moving his stuff from one apartment to the other. So, good luck with that, and I hope everything works out as planned. And we're having a... well... a party with Juke Joint Gold-ish music.

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That's what she said. 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She ain't no good. 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But mama didn't know what Caledonia was putting down. So I'm going down to Caledonia's house and ask her just one more time.

And that was Louis Jordan and Caledonia. Preceded by The Crows and G. And we had the Ames Brothers before that, Rackmop. And The Royals, Get It. And Hada Brooks swinging the boogie. And we started off this show with Dave Baby Cortez and The Happy Organ. You're listening to Sounds on the 64 Not Allowed. We're filling in for Duke Joint Gold. And I'm trying to stay in the same style. Yeah, so coming up next, Amos Milburn and Rumin House Boogie. Big Makio and Chicago Breakdown. The Playboys. My Buddy Don't Stole My Chippy. Roy Brown. Let the Four Winds Blow. Helen Humes and Biba Baliba. And Wynonie Harris and Wynonie's Blues. All here at Sheena's Jungle Room WFMU. And keep listening, because there's a lot more like this coming up.

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Wynonie Harris and Wynonie's Blues. And before that, Helen Humes and Bee Ba Baliba. Roy Brown, Let the Four Winds Blow. And before that, the Playboys, My Buddy Don't Stow My Chippy. Or Don. Don't, I said don't, Don. Here we go again. Big Makeo, or Makeo. Chicago Breakdown. And we started off the set with Amos Milburn and Rooming House Boogie. Now, coming up, the Spaniels, Sister Rosetta Thorpe, J.C. Hill, Shirley, Joe Fingers Carr, T-Bone Walker, and Boyd Bennett and his Rockets. All on Sounds Under 64, not allowed. Filling in for Duke Joint Gold. On Sheena's Jungle Room, WFMU. Cheerful music, isn't it?

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0: This is Sounds Under 64 Not Allowed, filling in for Duke Joint Gold. We just heard Boyd Bennett and his Rockets in 17. Before that, T-Bone Walker and Bobby Sox Blues, Joe Finger Scar and Portuguese Washerwoman, Schoolboys and Shirley, J.C. Hill and Rump Stomping Boogie before that, and Sister Rosetta Thorpe, Strange Things Happening Every Day. And we started off with The Spaniels and Everybody's Laughing. Coming up, another track by Amos Milburn, Mindy Carson, Velma Nelson, The Four Cleves, or The Four Cleves. I really don't know how one should pronounce that. Let's see, do we have time for a quick Google check?
1: The Four Clefs.
0: The Four Clefs. Okay. But first, Amos Milburn.
2: Say, boy, where you going? I saw you going down the street the other night. I wasn't going to where I hadn't been while I was going. You know, I should have liked to lash on some of that good boogie woogie tonight. You mean some of that fat boogie? That's what I mean. 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

0: zing zang zop. 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
1: Up by the Honeycones. Before that, we heard Up the Mountains. Ah, I only see that now. I switched title with the artist. I meant the Magnificence and Up the Mountain. I'm correcting as we speak. Old Terry, before that, Watch Dog. Before Clefs and V-Day Stomp. Velma Nelson, before that, If I Were an Itty Bitty Girl. And before that, we heard Mindy Garson, or Carson, I should say, probably. Memories Are Made of This. And Amos Milburn started off the set with Down the Road a Piece. And coming up, amongst others, Frankie Lyman and the Teenagers, Georgie Young, the El Dorados, the Impalas, Clarence Brown, and more here on Sounds on the 64. Not allowed. One time. Filling in for Juke Joint Gold, trying to stay in the same atmosphere. Here we go again.

I wonder what the title of that song was. The Robins. And before that, Jackie Brenston and his Delta Cats. Rocket 88. And that was preceded by Clarence Brown and Mary is Fine. The Impalas brought us Oh What a Fool. And the Eldorados At My Front Door. George Young, before that, Nine More Miles, the Faster, Faster song. And also the Higher, Higher song. Frankie Lyman and the Teenagers started off the set with I Want to Be My Girl. I'm sorry. I Want You to Be My Girl. Okay, coming up. Here on Samson is 64, Not Allowed. Charlie Rich, Lonely Weekends. Roy Orbison, Ooby Dooby. Wynonie Harris again, and All She Wants to Do is Rock. Cornbread and Biscuits, Big Time Spender. B.B. King, I Need You So Bad. And Bill Haley and His Comets, Rocking a Beating Boogie. And Buddy Holly with Midnight Stuff. All here on Sounds on the 64 Not Allowed, Sheena's Jungle Room, filling in for Duke Joint Gold.

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What? 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This old girl been sitting in here all day drinking a beer. One beer. Now she wants

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0: Give me another drink of Thunderbird. 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
1: The people drank the
0: well,
1: drink.
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1: Hold it here, man. You gonna make me lose my head and punch you in your mouth.
0: 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You gonna punch me in my mouth and then lose your head.
1: You know one thing, man? 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
0: I don't owe you no money, baby.
1: Give me my money.
0: No, look, you don't stand too close to me.
1: Give me my money.
0: Wait a minute.

Okay, that was Buddy Holly and Midnight Shift. Apparently not from 1959, as I wrote down, as the system auto-filled. And I also found it on but Discogs wasn't... well, anyway, thanks, Chris. It was 1950. Yeah, no, it definitely was 1956. Sorry. Bill Haley and his Comets before that. And I don't have time to backtrack the whole set. And also already announced every one of the tracks. So, well, that flew by. Only 8 minutes left here on Sheena's Jungle Room on this fill-in show for Duke Joint Gold. We have the Coasters. We have Annie Laurie, Elvis Presley, and the Bobettes with Reggie Obrecht Orchestra, especially for Mason. Okay, and then you'll see me if there is time for goodbyes.

For Sound Sender 64 not allowed, filling in for Duke Yoin Gold. I somewhere miscalculated. I thought I had time for an Elvis Presley song, but can't have everything. Coming up next, Freeform Roller Coaster with Chris O. I will be back on Monday with Frame Dougie Louder 4. No. New concept. Bye, everybody. Have a great weekend.

0: Well, hello and welcome to the Freeform Roller Coaster here on Sheena's Jungle Room Stream. I'm Chris O. Thanks for being with me on a Saturday afternoon at the end of May. We just heard the Marvellos and a song called You're the Dream from 1955 on Theron Records. And thanks to Jan Turkenberg for leading us into the program, filling in for M.H. Lee. And one point I wanted to mention just briefly is that today is the 79th birthday of my oldest sister, Helen. And she was born in 1947. And happy birthday, Helen. And want to play one song from 1947 in tribute to her. And it's going to be Hoagy Carmichael, because I want to, and because he's great. So stick around. There's going to be a lot of freeform, a lot of new stuff, a lot of old stuff. It's the usual roller coaster. Stick around.
1: Old buttermilk sky, I'm a keeping my eye peeled on you. 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

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I'm a-telling you why, now you know. Keep it in mind tonight.

That was Kulfo Dog Gymkhana from the mind of Alan Jenkins and Cordelia Records. And Ceci n'est pas un chat, part two, This Isn't Either. And that was released in the early part of this month, May of 2026. And before that was Ali and Sharif Megarbane from a Habibi Funk compilation, a re-release, I should say, Tirakat. From March of this year, and the song was called Abade. And we heard Group Hawaya and Kefi Demuik, a selection of music from Libyan Tapes, another Habibi Funk compilation, this time from last year, and that was a bonus track on the digital release. Before that, we heard something new from Momus, and it's a cover of Megumi Satsu's Silicone Lady, and that was from 1984, and Momus was from just perhaps a couple of weeks ago. And Hoagie Carmichael started off the set with Old Buttermilk Sky from 1947 on Adeka 78, and that appears in the film Canyon Passage, a film directed by Jacques Tourneur, a wonderful director, Cat People, Leopard Man, Out of the Past, so many moody, wonderful films. And I love Hoagie Carmichael as an actor and a composer and performer. One of my favorites. And yeah, so that was for my sister's birthday. So happy birthday, Helen. So now I'm going to continue on the freeform roller coaster here on WFMU and Sheena's Jungle Room Stream with something that's been on my mind at work, and that is distorted hold music and other telephone insanity. So please stick around.

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3: 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That stripper ring in at 6470 is cracked all the way around. I'm going to have to either make one or we're going to have to do something else, one or two. If you come in anytime soon, give me a call. 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
5: 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I just want to call and wish you good luck today. 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
6: This is Joe. I just came by your house. 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I just was checking to see if you were okay, but apparently you are and just need a little privacy, so I'll talk to you later. Bye-bye.
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2: Hi, I'm home now watching football.

When I was very young, I remember my mother telling me how George Washington and Abraham Lincoln both call on our country to pray when it seemed we were on the verge of national disasters. Today, we are like a child who has lost his grip on his father's hand in the traffic of a busy city. It happened to me once when I was a little boy and my father had taken me on a trip. I lost him, and I'll never forget my feeling of terror. Then suddenly, I saw my father, rushed to him, took his hand, and all fear was gone. We are like that child. We are lost in a terrifying confusion of events, and we can never know peace and have confidence in our hearts until once again we find the hand of our Father who is in heaven. Our Father in heaven, we pray that you save us from ourselves. The world that you have made for us to live in peace, we have made into an armed camp. We live in fear of war to come. We're afraid of the terror that flies by night and the arrow that flies by day, the pestilence that walks in darkness and the destruction that wastes at noonday. We have turned from you to go our selfish way. We have broken your commandments and denied your truth. We have left your altars to serve the false gods of money and pleasure, to serve the false gods.

0: Fill us with new faith, new strength, and new courage, that we may win the battle for peace. Be swift to save us, dear God, before the darkness falls.
1: I have been to restaurants in Soho whose denizens have crossed social and geographical barriers to reach them. In one, I have seen a girl sitting amid musical pandemonium with a book open on her knees and her little finger entwined with that of her true love. Of course, she was not really listening, not really reading, and not communicating with her friend in any way that required effort or style. It would be hard to say whether the jukebox caused the death of human speech or whether music came to fill an already widening void. But unless the music is stopped now, the human race, mumbling, snapping its fingers and twitching its hips, will sink back into an amoebic state where it will take a coagulation of hundreds of teenagers to make up a single unit of vital force, which, once formed, will only live on sedatives, consume itself on the terraces of football stadia, and die. When these people came to me and said, "We should like to make a film of your life," I said, "Yes, do. Films are fantasies. Films are magical illusions. You can make my life a fantasy as I have tried but failed to make it." But then they said, "We want the film to be real. You know, real life." So I said, "Any film, even the worst, is at least better than real life." Then they said, "Though of course we should have to have an actor to play you." I said, "I have spent 66 years on this earth painfully attempting to play the part of Quentin Crisp. I have not succeeded." "Yes, of course you must have an actor to play me. He will do it far better than I have done." And then they said, "We shall want to show you when you were young." And I said, "If I might suggest one image for your film."
2: I think happiness is a physical thing. I don't think you can be happy from doing good in the world or any of those other things. I think you can only be happy by living consciously, here and now. You can't be happy because you're going somewhere. You must be happy because you're putting one foot in front of the other. If you can't do that and that at will, you can never, never hope to be happy. At least not in your fingertips.
3: And I got an idea for a party dish, perhaps having fondue. Well, the idea of fondue comes from Switzerland, where they have it in the mountains very often. And for a fondue, ideally you need a fondue set, which I've got here, or you could do it on top of the cooker at home in an ordinary pan, if you like. On the stove, I've got this cheese fondue, and it's really like a glorified cheese sauce, a very luxurious one. And you have it perhaps at a wine and cheese party or a beer and cheese party, and you have it as a speciality dish, and you dip bread on the end of a fork into this, and you taste the delicious sauce. Now, to the fondue set underneath. I'm taking off the pan, putting it on the stove. Now, this is really a bit like a camping stove. You can do it on a camping stove, but it should be very, very stable if you do. I have lit this stove, so I'm taking precaution I don't burn myself, and take off the rack which you set the pan on the top. Now, underneath, I have there's a little top, and you can see a flame there, and that flame is a sort of a wadding of wool covered by mesh, which comes with the kit, and you pour methylated spirits into there when it's absolutely stone cold, and then you light the methylated spirits, and then you slip this on top. It's got a wooden handle so I don't burn myself, and you have complete control of it, because if you turn it one way, you let more air into the flame, which makes it come higher, and then you close it off if you want it low, which I want at the moment. So I'm going to leave this cooking. Even the handle doesn't get hot. Whoops, I haven't put on the base. Here we are, the base. If I put it down on the flame, it wouldn't balance. It's all very hot. And there goes the rack on top. And on goes the cheese fondue. Now there's another kind of fondue, the meat fondue, which

0: I'll show you how to make later. So now to the cheese one. This Swiss is a Swiss recipe, and for the true Swiss recipe you need two Swiss cheeses. And first of all there's the Gruyere cheese, that's a hard, flavoursome cheese without or hardly any holes in, and then you have the Emmental cheese, which has big holes in. And you grate the cheese, half a pound of each, and that is the basis of this sauce. And then you put garlic with it to a clove. Now, let's imagine we haven't got a fondue set. You can do it in an ordinary pan and put half the cheese. And the lighter one is the Gruyere cheese. Now, if you don't want to use Swiss cheese, it is rather expensive, but it does give the nice consistency, a nice sort of thready consistency full of flavour. You could use Gouda cheese or a well-flavoured cheddar cheese. So the cheese is in. Now goes the garlic. Screw the press because we don't want any big bits. Then I've got 3/4 pint of wine, and I put a little bit of the wine in this jug here, about 2-3 tablespoonfuls, and the rest of the wine goes in the pan. Gurgle, gurgle, gurgle. Actually, there was a bit of sediment in the bottom of this bottle. It didn't matter one bit, and it's an ideal way of using it if you're making fondue. Then, if you're doing it on an electrical gas stove on a very, very low heat, and let that dissolve. And you must stir it at all times. It shouldn't boil, because if it boils, it'll go all stringy. Just stir it all the time. And then when it becomes like a smooth sauce, you mix corn flour, and that's an ounce, which is a rounded tablespoon. And you mix that with the reserved wine, and you add that when it's like a thick sauce into the mixture, and let it thicken, stirring all the time. Now that is on such a low heat that you can just see at the very bottom here, it's just starting to melt. You want it to melt very, very slowly. Then when it's thickened, you have it like it is on the cooker here. Oh, the smell is just lovely. And I'm stirring it, now I haven't seasoned it yet. You want salt and pepper. I think actually in the original Swiss recipes that I was looking at, I think it said fine pepper, but I like it coarse. And you stir it well in. And if a crust comes on the bottom, that's the absolute luxury, rather like a toasted Welsh rabbit. If you get the crust at the bottom, that really is the best part to eat. So that's lovely and smooth now. And if you want a touch of luxury, you can put a little bit of kirsch in the top. That's not absolutely necessary, but it does make it very, very good. Now let me just show you how to eat it. Take a fondue fork. Now that's a fondue fork, just a two-prong, quite sharp fork. But you could use an ordinary dinner fork, and then take a wedge of bread. It could be nice brown bread if you like, but it must be crisp. Then just dip it in like this, and then just whirl it round. And don't have this near your carpet. Make sure that you've perhaps got a plastic top table or something so that if anybody drops it, it doesn't go on the floor. And turn that round and then eat it, just like this. That's good. Let me give you the recipe. 1 clove of garlic, and that should be crushed. Scant 3/4 pint of dry white wine or cider. No more. 8 ounces of Swiss Emmental cheese, 8 ounces of Swiss Gruyere cheese, or you could use a pound of well-flavoured Dutch or English cheddar, 1 ounce of corn flour, salt and ground black pepper, and a tablespoon of kirsch if you like.
1: This is Arby. Well, we don't really know what his name is. He was dubbed Arby when he sauntered into the KFRB control room yesterday morning. And the broadcast center may never be the same again. Our guess is that Arby lives somewhere up the labyrinthine reaches of the Northward Building's stairwell. But even if he did hear KFRB Radio's description of Arby, his master is probably loath to admit ownership of this feline fugitive. The building's policy frowns on pets that walk, bark, meow, or fail to control their bodily functions, and understandably so. Meanwhile, Arby has wreaked havoc. At 5:15 this morning, he decided he didn't like the record Bob Hammy was airing, so he climbed on the turntable and knocked the tone arm off. He's also decided that Larry Carpenter's news copy makes nice teething material. We promise that if his Northward building owner will come in and take him off our hands, the management folks downstairs need never know. This is Larry Holmstrom, Broadcast Center News, looking for a home for Arby.
2: Okay, that was a report on a kitten that wreaked havoc in a Fairbanks, Alaska radio station in 1975 that was up for reunification with its people. And that reminded me of an actual radio experience where someone found a kitten near the old East Orange WFMU studios, and the kitten spent the night with William Berger, Terry Folger, and myself in the station, and we were basically letting people know that this poor little lost kitten was perhaps in need of some rescue. And a lovely couple came down towards the end of the program, which was an overnight midnight to 3 a.m., I think it was. They came down and adopted the cat that we were calling Sid. Yeah. So we heard Mary Berry before that, Slow Down, How to Make Slow Fondue, circa 1980s, and several Quentin Crisp selections. We heard Happiness is a Physical Thing, Quentin on Thames TV's television adaptation of his book, The Naked Civil Servant, that starred John Hurt in 1975, and Stop the Music for a Minute, which was on the Great Pillows and Prayers compilation on Cherry Red Records. And that was, again, Quentin Crisp, childhood hero. Conrad Hilton, his Prayer for Peace on the Ed Sullivan Show in 1961, actually New Year's Eve 1961. We heard several hold music pieces. Opus number 1, quite a famous piece of hold music that I still hear to this day in my workaday world. We heard some answering machine messages from 1991. A distorted Walgreens photo hold music presentation, and we started off with some Dell hold music. Got a call from Dell the other day at work. Goodness gracious, cold call. They were trying to sell something, and we're not interested. No Dell. No deal, no Dell. Okay, this is the Freeform Roller Coaster on Sheena's Jungle Room Stream on WFMU, and Sheena's Jungle Room Stream on WFMU, and this is time to continue with music. Stay.

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1: Sam who?
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0: And that's quite a group you got going for you.
1: There's no bigger choir that you could hire for singing Dean Song.
0: They make the Mormon Tabernacle sound.

0: It's a sweet melody, and I'm happy to say it was named after me, but he's calling it Clyde Song.
1: Catchy as can be.
0: No, I don't like the beef, and I'm sorry to say that the man is a thief, because he's calling it Clyde.

0: song.
1: Only thing I know is when this record come out, it better have Sam's song on it, or else you're gonna get a nasty letter from Calhoun and a telephone call, too.

0: Okay, that was a hefty set of music there. We heard the Bee Gees and Ordinary Lives from their one album from 1989 on Warner Brothers Records. A wonderful album that I used to play on my old radio show back on terrestrial WFMU. And I did not know until just about a day or so ago that there was a bizarre viral misinformation piece about Barry Gibb. Apparently some nefarious social media creep posted that Barry had died, and it was awful. Oh, terrible. People fell for it, and it was just impossible to stop the ball from rolling, apparently. But Barry's fine. He's going to be 80 in September this year. So, goodness gracious, leave that poor man alone. He's been through so much. The Pleasure Seekers before that, from a TV appearance from 1965, doing What a Way to Die. And of course, it's the Quattro Sisters in the band, The Pleasure Seekers. Before that, Norma Tanega and You're Dead from the Walkin' My Cat Named Dog album on New Voice Records in 1966. We heard a tiny little library music song from Rolf Cardello called Hey Luna, and it's on a 1973 compilation of program production music by a group called, quote-unquote, Los Cumbancheros. And we heard Solomon Burke with Peepin' from 1965 on Atlantic Records, and Dean Martin and Sammy Davis Jr. singing Sam's song from Sammy's album, The Sammy Davis Jr. Show, with surprise guest stars on Reprise Records in 1965. Margie Singleton did the vocal version of Telstar, known as Magic Star, in 1963. Rick Nelson and Summertime from his album 7 on Imperial Records from 1962. A couple of 1962 releases there in a row. We heard K-Star and Four Walls on Capitol, 1962. And we started off with Conway Twitty and Portrait of a Fool from MGM Records. Okay, this is Chris O, and it's the Freeform Roller Coaster. We have just about a half an hour left to the show before the ride is done. So please, stick around.
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Okay.

stand up, you sinner, we got you at last. You can't get away, there's no time for your finish line to be fast. Brothers and sisters, come on, get hot. We'll amputate your bodojo and tie your bones in a knot. Did it, did it, down, did it, did it, did it, da da da. Da da da da da da da da da da da da da da da da da da da da da da da da da da da da da da da da da da da da da da da da da da da da da da da da da da da da da da da da da da da da da da da da da da da da da da da da da da da da da da da da da da da da da da da da da da da da da da da da da da da da da da da da da da da da da da da da da da da da da da da da da da da da da da da da da da da da da da da da da da da da da da da da da da da da da da da da da da da da da da da da da da da da da da da da da da da da da da da da da da da da da da da da da da da da da da da da da da da da da da da da da da da da da da da da da da da da da da da da da da da da da da da da da da da da da da da da da da da da da da da da da da da da da da da da da da da da da da da da da da da da da da da da da da da da da da da da da da da da da da da da da da da da da da da da da da da da da da da da da da da da da da da da da da da da da da da da da da da da da da da da da da da da da da da da da da da da da da da da da da da da da da da da da da da da da da da da da da da da da da da da da da da da da da da da da da da da da da da da da da da da da da da

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0: Okay, it's time to wrap things up. We just heard the Sinceres. Sorry. The Sinceres and Did You Know from Love Stories, which is going to be coming out in September on Coal Mine Records. And before that, something new from a teaser from Matt Berry, the Matt Berry Trio, and Everything's Peachy, Part 8, and that's coming out in June on Acid Jazz. And Robert Lester Folsom gave us Little Ditty from If You Want to Laugh, You Gotta Cry Sometimes, on Anthology Records, on Anthology Recordings, which I'm a big fan of their releases, and that's Volume 3, 72 to 75, and I was looking at the credits, and they list Don Fleming, and, well, I think Mr. Folsom is from Georgia, and so is Mr. Fleming, so perhaps there is some connection there. Interesting and WFMU related, right. Swing You Sinners, we heard the soundtrack of the 1930 Fleischer Studios animation. The Halo Hawaiians gave us Malahini Mele from Holiday in Hawaii from 1957 on Ultraphonic Records. And we heard two songs from the Honeymoon Killers that were from TV appearances. We heard Flat and Route Nationale Set. Thanks so much for hanging around here on the Freeform Roller Coaster on Sheena's Jungle Room Stream on WFMU.org. And I want you to stay tuned to listen to Don Bowles and Wired Up coming up next. I'm going to leave you now with something from the Ohio Players from the Midnight Special, a special performance of Sweet Sticky Things. So take care, everyone. I love you all. Bye-bye.
1: For you!

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greetings there, Glitter Gang. It's me, your fearless leader, Don Bowles. And I want to invite you into the fantastic world of Wired Up. No, we're not going to do abstract sound collage and sound effects records and Christian ventriloquism today. I just wanted to describe it like that, and so I did. But we are going to get y'all wired up with a bunch of junk shop glam, bubblegum, power pop, bonehead crunchers, and yeah, plus other semi-related genres and styles. Well, last week, in true Don Bowles fashion, your fearless leader forgot about Memorial Day. I was going to play a song the day before Memorial Day about the Indy 500 race by Go-Go Thunder, a one-off studio band that did one single, and it was called The Race. Well, I thought Memorial Day was going to be Monday, and I was wrong. However, here, in remembrance of the Memorial Day class,

Classic. It's Go-Go Thunder with The Race. Right here on Wired Up. A leisure service of WFMU's Sheena's Jungle Room stream.

need a cute, cuddly squirrel to go with that office party, to dress it up, or to make that dying child smile for one last time? Well, friends, the place to go in Wickedburg is none other than Tony's Squirrel Rental, located at 1220 Avenue of Decadence in the heart of Old Wickedburg. Tony's Squirrel Rental has been at the same location for over 20 years, and now Tony's is the largest renter of both young and mature squirrels in central Arizona. Tony's even has lots of chipmunks, gerbils, jellyfish, and other cuddly little creatures you can rent by the hour, day, or the month. Or ask about Tony's no-risk leasing plan for periods of a year or more. Whatever your needs happen to be. Remember, when you think of squirrel rentals, think of Tony's Squirrel Rentals. They're located near you at 1220 Avenue of Decadence in the heart of Old Wickenburg.

Oh, hi there. Yeah, that was Daybreak with a quintessential Junk Shop Glam classic pick sleeve. And To Be Near You was the name of that tune. And meanwhile, I wanted to say hey to everyone in the comment section, chat room, or whatever you might want to call it. The lovely and talented Dawn Ritz, also known as my little Schnuzzle Bubbles, is out doing stuff. So she's getting a helmet from a yard sale so we can be safe while we're prowling around the neighborhood on our electric trikes with our new trike gang, the Trikester Gods. But meanwhile, so I've been kind of unable to engage as I sometimes would be able to. So there. And actually, Dawn does a lot of the talking to everyone in the chat for me because I'm like doing a radio show here, so it's a little bit tough to do both at once. But I digress. We started out with Go Go Thunder and something I wanted to play last week because, well, it was the day before the Indy 500 Memorial Day Classic. But I forgot that Memorial Day was actually last week. I thought it was going to be this week, so anyway, now you know the truth. I'm stupid! However, I'm not so stupid that I don't play Brian Eno. That was Third Uncle from the Taking Tiger Mountain by Strategy LP. And I kind of played that, well, not only for Owo Org Ad, who apparently isn't feeling so well today, so I'm sorry to hear that, but get better there, Owo, but also for my pal David J. from Bauhaus, who I'm DJing with at a retail slut brand launch event. I guess they're going to be doing some more clothing stuff, and I'm going to be DJing. David J. is going to be DJing. Dame Darcy's going to be there doing something or other, and it's just going to be a whole heck of a lot of fun. That's coming up next Saturday. So if you're in L.A., try and go to that. There's stuff on Instagram and Facebook all about it, so you can become informed if you so desire. Anton, actually Anthony Bygraves, and Shot Down in Action on the Spark label followed that Eno thing. Oh, and Bauhaus actually did a cover of Third Uncle. They did a few pretty good covers. They did a decent cover of Ziggy Stardust. They did a good cover of Telegram Sam, too. But anyway, Linda Beckerman, speaking of covers, did rock and roll music. That's by some obscure 60s band, what, the Beatles or something, I don't know. But The Sweet with Funny Funny. And that was before they were allowed to play their own instruments, before the record companies figured out, wait, these guys totally shred. And speaking of totally shredding, Zap Cat was done for you by Bubbles. That's the B-side of This Is Where the Hurdy-Gurdy Heebie-Jeebie-Greeny-Meeny-Man came in. Whew, it's like the shortest song title, Zap Cat, with the longest song title, that other thing I just said, on one single. Amazing single, by the way. And then Heart, the Dutch Heart, not the Seattle Heart, and that was Love Maker. And then Brett Smiley with Va Va Va Voom. Then Jenny Rock, a little bit of Quebecois. And this record, I was just looking at Discogs, getting the pictures and stuff for these things, and there's one for sale for $500. And that's not Canadian money either, or Monopoly money. That's insane. And I got that record for free from my friend Denis Lalonde, who has one of the greatest record stores, at least he used to, in the entire world. It's in Montreal. It's called Le Pickup. And he apparently has the greatest collection, like Noah Wallace glam collection level, of girl pop from around the world. So anyway, he found that at Jenny Rock's yard sale or garage sale or something, and he got it for a quarter and sent it to me for free, and now that thing's worth 500 bones, and sorry, no, I am not selling it. But what a great record. And oh yeah, I was reminded of that because we watched Quentin Tarantino's Once Upon a Time in Hollywood the other day, which was pretty darn good. It was a nice fantasy reworking of the Manson family murders, and it was kind of hilarious and very satisfying, too. And I'm not going to spoil it for you in case you haven't seen it, but it's a lot of fun. And we ended it all there with Daybreak and To Be Near You. And now, here's Galahad. I'm going to play another expensive one pretty soon.
William with Gulliver. It's a B-side. He's Italian, you know. And I like the sleeve because it's got a picture of a billboard from Last House on the Left. Pretty cool cult movie. Hey! It's WFMU.

0: Well, as threatened, there was some power poop, pop for you. That was The Records with Starry Eyes, not to be confused with the Rocky Erickson song of a similar name. It's me, your fearless leader, Don Bowles, not to be confused with a murdered reporter of a similar name, but that is kind of where I got the name, because you know what? That guy was a hero. He was trying to help the people, and the evil mob guys decided to do him in because he was getting a little too close to the truth. And speaking of which, I'll tell you these true things. Hearken unto me. You heard Galahad with a song that was based on a Ray Bradbury short story called Rocket Summer. And the song was called Rocket Summer as well. And then you heard another super expensive one, whew, and rare as well. That was William with a B-side called Gulliver. And then you done hoyed the lovely and probably talented as well, Twinkle Ripley, and what a name, right? That's almost as good as Don Ritz. That was Caroline, another B-side. Gosh, there's a lot of those. Then the 1910 Fruit Gum Company, undoubtedly featuring the keyboard talents of one Kenny Laguna, who has been a guest on the show a couple of times. And that was 1-2-3 Red Light. And then the Teens with the next song, if you're going in numerical order by title, 1-2-3-4 Red Light. And then Alvin Stardust with My Cuckoo. That was for the lovely and talented Dawn Ritz. As was the next one by Coldfly, a.k.a. Marty Wilde. God, that guy pops up a lot here, huh? And that was Caterpillar. Another little bit of future 50s fun for you. And then Superwoman, that was the Panics. Another one for that Dawn Ritz character. My little schnozzle bubbums, you know. And then Smoke with Shag-a-lag-a-loo. And we ended it all with The Records and Starry Eyes. Hey, it's me, your fearless leader, Don Bowles, and you're listening to me on WFMU.
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0: And here's The Flames from South Africa there, featuring Ricky Fattar on the bass, I believe, and some vocals. The Beach Boys liked this band so much, they had them join the Beach Boys for the Holland album and tour. This is called Streamliner. Show's called Wired Up. Hope you're wired up too.

the great altar in the middle of the earth during the millennium, where the main theme is universal hopelessness and suicide.

0: FMU.org. We started all that out with The Flames from South Africa and Streamliner, and then something with very odd lyrics indeed, especially for something that isn't from an English second language country. That was Wellington with Catch Us If You Can. Yeah, here comes the guy with the supersonic eye. Sounds compelling. And then you heard T-Rex with The Hot Love. Then Do That. That was Barry Ryan doing that for you. Then the King Kong song, the B-side of ABBA's Honey Honey 7-inch. Then Toot, Toot, Toot. And that was by Ganip Ganap, apparently an Indian street food that is readily available in England there. And then you had Zuki with Don't Rock Me. But then you had the Music Machine with Rock Me Shalala. Touche. And then after that, Shelby with Dance with the Guitar Man, a lovely 60s cover there. And then we ended it all with Pat und Penny. And now another one for the lovely and talented Dawn Ritz.
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0: It's The Runaways with Cherry Bomb. Right here on Wired Up. All hail to our leader, Kim Fowley.

And now, ladies and gentlemen, from KDIL in Wickenburg, the Dude Ranch capital of the world, here's more music and the Parade of Satan Weekend.

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0: It's done.
1: Packaging.
0: It's done.
1: Packaging.
0: It's done right now.
1: Packaging.
0: Everybody
1: packaging.
0: Put your hands up and say amen.
2: What's the password?
3: Sheena's Jungle Room.
2: Hurry, hurry, hurry. Get in here, folks. Get in here. Oh, my gosh. It is the spring is ending quickly. Summer is soon upon us, and I have you been going through it? I feel like I've been going through it lately. I rolling with the punches, man. That's what they do. You got to roll with them.

0: And since that's life, I think we could have a one-night stand.
1: Don't put any of those old cheap moves on me.
2: No, no, no, no.
1: It's different.
2: I have all new cheap moves.
3: Nervous?
4: Yes.
3: First time?
4: No, I've been nervous lots of times.
5: So, anyways, you guys want to make out or what?
6: Would you like to buy a monkey?
7: Oh, Carol, seriously, it was an accident, I swear to God.
8: An accident? Your thing just got into a box of popcorn.
9: Baby, we're the sex men.
10: I'm Kiss. She's torture. We're here to save the world from a paranormal sexual event.
11: Hey, baby. You ever had a chick with a beard before?
12: I can't say that I have there, bearded broad.
11: Well, then, sugar, you haven't lived.
12: Note to self. I don't want to live.
13: Your experiments. I don't know if you've read my latest book, Advanced Sexual Positions, How to Achieve Them Without Laughing, but it's getting to be a classic.
14: How come you never scream when we have sex?
15: Give me something to scream about.
8: Well, I don't think you're ugly. Exactly.
16: Wanna suck face?
17: Come to my room right after dinner.
18: No, not tonight. I'm too tired. I think I'm gonna turn in early.
17: I'll let you wear my underwear.
18: I'll be there.
19: Those places are filthy. And the worst part is, that little girl grinding and dry humping the f***ing stage up there, that's somebody's daughter up there.
20: I was just going to say that.
21: See? So bad about being small. You're not going to be small forever.
22: Play with it, pal. Don't talk to it.
23: Well, that's quite a nice little nothing you're almost wearing. I approve.
24: I finally had an orgasm and my doctor told me it was the wrong kind.
25: You have the wrong kind? Really? I've never had the wrong kind, ever. My worst one was right on the money.
26: Roxanne, I have what doctors call very active glands. You're the only person I've told. My folks don't even know.
19: Well, maybe you can have surgery without them knowing.
27: Oh, heck with surgery. Let's wrestle.
28: Nice beaver.
24: Thank you. I just had it stuffed.
28: Let me help.
29: Don't tell me you're going to pork Marlene Desmond.
30: Pork? Going to hump her brains out, aren't you?
31: Boone, I anticipate a deeply religious experience.
8: I'm going steady, and I French kiss.
24: So everybody does that.
8: Yeah, but Daddy says I'm the best at it.
31: Got something to show you.
24: Is it bigger than a baby's arm?
19: Mr. Andrews, nice haircut. Looking extremely dilfy today.
32: Are all nerds as good as you?
33: Yes.
32: Come.
33: Because all jocks think about is sports. All we ever think about is sex.
34: One day I came home and found him in the shower. With a girl. And her mother.
35: Well, at least he kept it in the family.
36: Welcome to the Statue of Liberty. The statue is a gift from French citizens that has come to symbolize hope for naked women everywhere. Bocce ball!
37: Do you love me?
38: Well... let's just say that I am very much in lust with you.
39: Well, send her a new memo. To Katie, from Andy. Re, me being your boyfriend. Hunker down for doinkage.
40: Did you ever find Bugs Bunny attractive when you put on a dress and play a girl bunny?
39: No.
41: No.
40: Neither did I. I was just asking.
42: Live from the City of Angels, here's our little devil.
43: Am I a stinker?
42: Bob.

Scotty, how are we doing this absolutely beautiful Saturday, May 30th, 2026? It is 2:08. I'm feeling great out here in Los Angeles. I did it. Stuck the landing and all. That makes it 5:08 out there on the East Coast. And not just the East Coast, but down there in Lake Worth, Florida, where our very own David the Splatterer is residing. Air temp 87, heat index 95. Jesus, get inside, turn on the AC. What a nightmare. Tonight on the show, we're going to take a look at some fun theater happening right here in Los Angeles and across the country. That, and I got so many fun things to play. I can't wait. Can't wait. So we are going to hit the ground running. Here's the first one. Who says there's no nepotism in rock and roll? Yeah, this is Violet Grohl. We're doing it to it.

0: Yes, the Penny Loafers from the University of Pennsylvania. They've got a new release, Before the Dawn, and that is Love in the Dark. Top of that set off of her brand new album, and I've spun through a little bit of it. I'm going to dive back in. I was making a joke about the paternity. Not the paternity. About the nepotism. Ah! I hope it's not a joke about the paternity. I don't know. Violet Grohl. That would be, yes, in fact, Dave Grohl's eldest daughter. She's got a new album out, Be Sweet to Me, and we heard Thumb. I went through like 4, 5, 6 of those tracks. It's good. It sounds really cool. And it feels like it's borrowing a little bit of alt, old alt, 80s, 90s alt, and then a little bit of today. And I'm kind of into it. So I'm going to dig more into that. But I thought that would be a good one to kick the show off with. And then after that, oh my gosh, Paul McCartney. Brand new album, The Boys of Dungeon Lane. We heard Days We Left Behind. No Fun off of their latest release, Great Name. We heard Clearance Rock. Little Barry's got a brand new album, released yesterday. Gravity Freeze is the album, really enjoying it. And we heard More Bad Miles of Road. Vox Deco off of their latest self-titled. They are a vocal group out of Fort Wayne, Indiana. And we heard Na Na Na, and that ended us up with the Penny Loafers. How's everyone doing this fantastic Saturday? If you haven't already, please feel free. Join me and David the Splatterer in the Panic Room. Go to WFMU.org. You're going to see the little playlist there for Sheena's Jungle Room. Click it. That gets you in and shows you all the fun things that we're playing. And then over there on the right-hand side of the room, it's the Panic Room, man. Drop in. The water is fine. And, you know, it's interesting. If you've never dipped your toes into the playlist of WFMU, which I highly recommend, there is sort of like a, like so much of radio is nostalgic. Even the web layout is a little nostalgic. It feels turn of the 90s, And that sounds like, oh, I'm gonna upset someone today. Guaranteed, I'm gonna upset someone today. No, it's just it is what it is, and it has character. It has character. But yeah, come on over, say hi, see what we're up to today. Without further delay, oh, this is gonna be fun. Let's go on with tonight's program.
1: What does this mean, Corky?
2: What it means is we may be going to Broadway.
0: Earlier this week, I headed over to Hollywood, to the Hollywood Pantages Theater for opening night of Hell's Kitchen, the Tony Award-winning musical inspired by the life and music of Alicia Keys, transports audiences back to 1990s New York City, where a young woman is trying to figure out who she is, who she wants to become, and how to find her own voice amid the noise and excitement of the city around her. Powered by Alicia Keys' incredible catalog of songs, Hell's Kitchen has become one of Broadway's biggest recent success stories, and it's now here in Los Angeles.

0: upstairs now.
1: Yeah, yeah, yeah, yeah.
2: And when you hit that ground floor, piano, always piano.
3: You are here because the voices of your ancestors have requested your presence. Good.
2: Are you teaching me how to play piano right now?
3: In the face of great resistance, yes.
1: Can you feel the love now? I'm feeling the buzz now. Never wanna calm down.
2: Once you get through these doors,

0: I am a damn good mother.
1: The best. I know it.
2: No one, no one, no one.
0: The only thing I'm ever thinking about is you.
2: Get in the way of what I'm feeling.
3: Aw, you're here. You have always been here.
4: You were in pain. That pain led you here.

0: Noah. And you ain't about a step to him anyway. How long have you been looking in his direction?
1: Forever.
0: And you never introduced yourself.
2: He don't even know you're alive.
3: He will.
2: Go ahead then.
0: Make your move.
1: Shoot your shot.
0: Yeah, you got so much game. Prove it. Walk on up to him and be like...

0: that I obviously have wanted this for a really long time, but the fact that it's here and the fact that I'm doing it and at such a young age, you know, I didn't think that it would happen this early for me. So just all of those contributing factors make it so crazy, and I'm so grateful, and I'm so, so excited for people to see it, and I just cannot wait. It's going to be so much fun.
1: When you come to see Hell's Kitchen, you should expect to see, you should really just expect to see like an emotional roller coaster. Like, if I gotta be honest, like, I'm in rehearsal and I'm on the side watching the scenes, and I'm like, oh my God, everything. A pure sense of elation and joy. Kaleidoscope, that song, it literally just makes you want to jump out of your bones. There's no other way to describe it, but like, just it feels like church, it feels like a block party, it feels like middle of the street, and just like everybody having a time. Like, it feels like summer, it feels like joy, it feels like the epitome of life.
2: I walked into this room cold and wet and furious, but now none of that matters. I knew something had been calling me, and I think it might be her.

0: I always love to take time to like talk about the ensemble and the dancers, because I truly think they have the hardest job in the show, because they're always moving. Like, always. There is no like downtime. There's no step touch. It's like the hardest combos you've ever seen. So many levels. So like one of our dancers, Usman, is like flipping over pianos and they're jumping on top of people. And it feels like the circus, but like the most organized, beautiful circus you've ever seen in your life. So I mean, the process itself has been, it's been awe-inspiring for me, I would have to say. Yeah,
1: it's what's going to surprise them. And what I love about the music is I like to use the word reimagined. So songs that, you know, are from her catalog, which everyone, so many, you know, generations have a specific era of Alicia Keys music that they know. And of course, I remember coming home, you know, to 106 and Park to see the new video drop of, you know, You Don't Know My Name or Fallen, you know. So I have my era, and then other, you know, people behind me have their era. Where they're going to be surprised is when they hear like the familiar introduction, you know, oh, I know what this is. And then when they hear the reimagined or, you know, arrangement or the storytelling, they're like, wait, This is the same song? Oh my God. So that's always the wonderful thing about hearing the response to the way we're using the music to tell the story. And even so much so that Alicia Keys herself has said, you know, during the development of the, like, I didn't even think of the music could sound like this or the arrangement could be that. So yeah, that's what's going to be most surprising, definitely.
2: First of all, let me just say something about jukeboxes. It was jukeboxes that got me into music, because nobody in my family sang. So I believe that this musical can have that same ability, that people may not have an interest whatsoever, and then all of a sudden they, just like Allie, gets pulled in by something that she had never really noticed quite the same way before. And so I feel that that's what's happening for me in the process. I'm teary-eyed all the time looking at these amazing dancers, these amazing young actors. My colleagues, peers are just amazing in this.
3: I literally have been to New York like probably 5 times in my life, and I went to New York for the first time in 2024. And so when I continuously got auditions for Hell's Kitchen, I would just see signs. Obviously, Alicia's everywhere. Like, you walk down the street, New York! Like, that's New York, that you're gonna hear that. But it would just be random moments where I would be in the subway, and there was this one time I was about to board a train, and a violin starts playing No One. And I'm like, this is a sign. Like, there's certain moments where you feel like the stars are aligning and it feels particularly really right. And right from that moment, I knew this is exactly where I'm supposed to be.
4: People are going to be just, they're going to have their faces melted off. You always receive such a warm welcome. And it's really fun for the people who maybe can't get to New York. I personally love when school groups come to the Broadway touring shows. They're some of the best audiences ever, but I love reaching a whole new group of people that you would never find normally in New York. Mm-hmm.

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For the next few weeks, at least. 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
2: Yo, Allie, you know I love you and I always keep it real, but you doing the most. You really need to chill, so you feel like you're in love and it's a really big deal. But are you thinking things through? It ain't about how you're feeling. I don't mean to put your fire out, but when your mother finds out, she gonna bring the whole empire.

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What are we gonna do? You can't see clear 'cause you're falling in this illusion of bliss. What y'all even got in common? Don't waste energy on this. Look, I love hanging out with you. We have a ball. But your mother is gonna kill us all. Like, we are all gonna die.

0: the thought of somebody seeing the show or seeing me and being like, that's what I want to do, or like, I really like that role. It's just the fact that I could be that kind of figure in somebody's life is really insane and just feels so special. And I just really hope that, you know, if that does happen, that I can cherish that moment. And it's really surreal.
1: I'm sorry he's not here. I'm sorry Nuck's not here. I'm sorry Miss Liza Jane is not here.
2: Ma, you're here. You've always

0: I have to tell you, I am a fair fan of Miss Alicia Keys. I have always, I think she's an exquisite talent, an amazing voice, phenomenal songwriter, probably above all. And when I heard that she was doing this, I was excited. I'm always excited with unique voices in the recording world that then, make it, and it doesn't always work, but then try to make a theater piece out of it. And this is, yes, there are some definitely popular songs, as you've heard, that are incorporated in this musical, but it's not, in my mind, it's not a typical jukebox musical, in that there are definitely, in fact, I think most of the music is originally written for the musical. But the way it's weaved into the story, it feels so intentional. It doesn't feel like, and here's another hit. And in fact, some of her biggest hits have been reworked musically and lyrically so that they fit in a better context. And it's actually kind of exciting the way that they do it. So I parked in my usual spot and made my way down the street. And of course, I was trying opening night at Pantages, opening night anywhere, especially the bigger theaters can be a little nuts. And this was no exception, because literally as I was turning the corner, car door opens and out pops who? Yes, Alicia Keys and her entire family. And of course, now I'm caught in the middle of it and I'm just trying to make my way to my seat. So I put my head down. I sort of tucked through the nuttiness of it and got into the theater, got into my seat and got ready for the show. And what was neat was there was a couple of neat moments throughout. But then Alicia and her family were making her way down the aisle. And sure enough, the good people of the Pantages Theater, they stood up, gave her a standing ovation, making her way to her chair. It was so lovely. And then it's the show. And then you're like, here's the double-edged sword to that. Because if it's great, then great. If it's not, then you just kind of feel sad. There's probably not a lot of eye contact. It would be very sad, but I am so happy to tell you that Hell's Kitchen is wonderful. And there's so many, it's interesting to me all the different angles that this story takes. It's about a young woman finding herself. Yes. It's about a young woman falling in love. Yes. It's about a young woman discovering a passion for music. Absolutely. But to me, what this really, really bakes down to, and I find was the most compelling part of the entire story, and it's one we don't see actually that often, it is the story of a relationship between a mother and a daughter. And I can only tell you what I've observed from others, because I do not have a daughter. And I am also not a mother, despite what you may have heard. But it is fair to say that the mother-daughter relationship, certainly as the daughters are high school aged, can be tumultuous, right? And so we're definitely in those waters. The other thing that was really neat for me was I was in New York City in the 90s. And yeah, it's the Broadway version of it. But the references, Hell's Kitchen. I spent a lot of time in Hell's Kitchen in the 90s. And in fact, they make a big deal about, especially in the beginning when they set up the building that Allie and her mother are living in. And again, this is all based on, they've reworked some names to keep it fictional, but it's very much based on Alicia Keys' life. But they're living in Manhattan Plaza, and Manhattan Plaza was famous for, I was looking into it. It was famous for, it was affordable housing for artists. You had to prove that you were an artist, a union member, or some association member somewhere, and you, and then you would be a lottery system, as I recall, in the 90s to get in, because once people got in, they didn't want to leave because it was rent stabilized. And I loved the mythos of living in a building that was just full of artists. I would have died. That would have been amazing. My life took me in a little bit of a different direction when I would have probably looked into that. But yeah, that little area, that little pocket is kind of magical, truly. But the music is amazing. The story is fantastic. And it is now out on its national tour. And you can see it here in Hollywood at the Hollywood Pantages until June 21st. You can go to BroadwayInHollywood.com. Now, if you are someone that is not in Los Angeles, but you're like, hey, I wonder when Hell's Kitchen is going to come to my part of town. Well, here's the tour schedule. After it takes off here in Los Angeles, it's going to Las Vegas. It's going to be playing the Smith Center from June 23rd to the 20th. Then Reno, Salt Lake City, Portland, Oregon, Seattle, Washington. It's going to be at the Paramount Theater from July 21st to the 26th. Sacramento, California. Hey, if you're down in lower Southern California, San Diego, it's going to be at the Civic Theater from August 11th into the 16th. Then Tucson, Arizona, Charlotte, North Carolina, be playing the Belk Theater in the Blumenthal Arts Center, September 8th through the 13th. Then off to Grand Rapids, Michigan, Toronto, Ontario, where it's going to be at the Ed Mervish Theater, running September and October of 2026. Good long, healthy run there. Buffalo, New York, Rochester, New York, Syracuse, New York, Baltimore, Maryland, D.C., Hartford, Connecticut, Providence, Rhode Island, Schenectady, New York, Philadelphia, P.A. It'll be playing at the Academy of Music from January 5th to the 17th, then off to East Lansing, Michigan, Dayton, Ohio, Texas, throughout March of 2027. Nashville will be playing the Tennessee Performing Arts Theater in Tennessee and Nashville, March 30th to April 4th, then off to Florida in April of next year, and so forth and so on. 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Story centers on Kenneth, a man whose life runs on routine. Living in a small New York town, he spends his days working, visiting his favorite neighborhood bar, and keeping his world comfortably predictable. But when an unexpected event forces him out of that routine, Kenneth begins to encounter new people, new possibilities, and a future he never imagined for himself.
1: This play has like a deep core of honesty, and it's also super funny.
2: It's about a 30-something African-American guy who lives in a small town in upstate New York.
3: Kenneth's whole thing is wonderment and finding new things in life, you know, after all these years, still finding so many things that are mundane to other people, but, you know, to Kenneth, it's brand new.
4: It's done very traditionally in terms of like those old American plays that we've sort of studied for years.
5: We're looking at a feeling of being isolated in a small community, and sort of investigating the feeling of being an outsider.
6: It's just about the world that we all live in, and our little dramas are actually very big for us.
1: It's about time. It's about grief. It's, Ebony says, about the smallest of chances.
4: I think it's a really lovely, beautiful, quiet show that sort of sneaks up on you.
5: How do I overcome cynicism? Knowing that life can take everything that you love, how do you continue to try to trust?

So when I rolled up to what's referred to as the Music Center is this area in downtown that is basically Los Angeles's version of Lincoln Center. It's a complex that holds three performing arts spaces, and then literally across the street from the one end is the Walt Disney Concert Hall. So it's a really big area. On the far right side, you have the Amundsen Theater that does a lot of the Broadway-sized type shows. On the far end of the Music Center, the other end, you've got the Opera House. And I can't think of the name of the Opera House, but it's the Opera House that, you guessed it, has the operas as well as ballet. And in the middle is the Mark Taper Forum. And the Mark Taper Forum is this, it's not theater in the round per se, but it is a smaller, more intimate, curved, like pit kind of theater, right? Where the action is happening in this circular space. And they have sort of, it's a best of both worlds. It's a circular thrust into a pit, and they have enough fly space behind it for a lot of proscenium work as well. And the first thing that you fall in love with this show is the set. The set is beautifully kooky and works so perfectly with this story that's being told. It looks like oversized model railroad buildings that have sort of been haphazardly stacked upon each other. And this story takes place in Cranberry, New York, which I don't know. I feel like I've been to Cranberry. It's upstate New York, just outside of, I believe, Rochester. I don't believe I've been to Cranberry specifically, but boy, I know those small New York towns. And the aesthetic that they're going for, they completely hit. And because our character is dealing with... this is such a beautiful play about mental health and about... For me, again, there's a lot of different ways you could look at this. My takeaway from this is that the play is truly about overcoming, or rather not overcoming, but learning to live with and get better, if possible, childhood trauma. Our main character here has dealt with extreme childhood trauma, and psychologically he has protected himself by creating a very insular world where there are no surprises. Things are fairly predictable. He goes to the same bar, orders the same drink, keeps to himself, has had the same job forever, and then when the person that he's working for decides to sell the business, he finds himself at a crossroads, having to then go back out into the world and find a new job, and that means rubbing up against different and new people. And it's something that I think a lot of people can relate to, but the psychology that we need to get into is really interesting. And this cast is incredible and out of this world and wonderful to watch, because they're managing something that could be heavy-handed or drawn out in a way that's fun and funny and gives it spirit. And yet also you do sort of sit in these moments. So performances across the board are great with this intimate cast. It is a lovely story. And the other thing I want to point out too, and I don't typically go, hey, lighting on this show is amazing, but the lighting on this show was in fact amazing. They do such a good job of... There are moments where you would swear you're watching... it goes from black and white to color. Because they bring the sepia tones in with this... you know, the street lamp kind of effect. And it... You then are living in this gray world. And when it then goes to color, the colors become so vibrant. And... They also capture what it is to be in one of these
you know, fantastic cities and towns when it snows and you're outside and you're underneath, you know, a lamplight and the lamplight is catching the snow. That's one of my favorite aesthetical things in life that I love so much. There is no better place in the world, in my opinion, for a snowstorm than being in Manhattan, going out and just watching the snow come down. In fact, the last time I remember having a moment like that was when I was up in Vancouver shooting on the second season of Riverdale, and out in my hotel, they dropped me off, and it was February when we were up there. And I would tend to stay outside for as long as I could, and just stare up and watch the snow come down at night, being lit up by the streetlights. One of my favorite aesthetics. Anyway, I think Primary Trust is a remarkable work of art, and I highly recommend you go out and check it out. It is running from now until June 28th. You got to go to centertheatergroup.org for more information.

Yes, yes, yes, it's the Human League. They are performing this coming... Too many buttons. They're performing this coming Thursday, June 4th at the Hollywood Bowl. It's the Generations, the U.S. Tour Generations with supporting acts Soft Cell and Allison Moyet. 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Tell you about some other things coming up. Him, the Odyssey Theater Ensemble and the Lower Depth Theater join forces to present the West Coast premiere of Him, a life-affirming new play by Olivier Award-winning playwright Lolita Chakrabarty. 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Two middle-aged black men form a deep bond against a background of R&B rhythms, boxing, and rounds of scotch in this soulful play about love, faith, and male friendship. It's playing at the Odyssey Theater out here in West LA from now until June 14th. Go to odysseytheater.com for more information. And that's it for the announcements today. But boy, we've got so much more show left for you guys. I have a stack of records that I have been itching to play. Some brand new things and some relatively new things and some musty things. And, you know, isn't that what they do for the bride? Something old, something musty, right? If you haven't already, and you haven't, go to WFMU.org. Find our playlist, and from there, you're going to see the Panic Room on the right-hand side. Come on in, say hi. Here is a brand new one from, oh boy, it's Guided by Voices.

0: next door to Calypso Flop Tart. Yes. From Allie McSqueal. Listen to me. There should be a law. You have to weigh more than the kid you adopt, all right? I'm tired of it. What's going on with that? Every day I have to force feed her half a Delta Burke. It's wrong. Sassy. Wait a minute. I'm here. You know, and oh, I'm in Hollywood, so they say to me, Judy, you gotta mingle with producers, you know. So I go to an AA meeting, you know. Oh, yeah, honey. Oh, yeah. They are all married to Jack Daniels, okay? They're like, and everybody comes up to you and apologizes. Lord Anthony Hopkins. I'm not kidding. Lord Anthony Hopkins. Hello, Judy. I'd like to apologize for the time that I had sex with your wife. I said, oh, excuse me, Hannibal. I think you're confusing me with Ellen. Yeah! That's right. And, oh, wait, I have to do my tribute to every woman in Scottsdale.
1: I can't close my mouth. You're gonna have to tee off in it. Come on. You know, it's like they're going through the G-force.

That's Imani Burnham. He's got a brand new album out, Roots and Wings. That's Some Sort of Love. Top of that set, we heard off of there. We've got a lot of brand new music in this block. Guided by Voices off of their brand new album, Crawl Space of the Pantheon. We outlast them all. The Who's got this really cool, just listening, I listened to the whole thing yesterday. Live album, Live at Eden Project, July 25th, 2023. It's got the British thing where they put the day, then the month, and then the year, which, by the way, makes so much more sense than what we do, but it does confuse my tiny brain when I see a really large number where the month should be.

Because I just recently figured out which months are on which numbers. So the 25th. I'd have to go back to bed. No, it's a great concert album, and they play with a full orchestra in the beginning and then at the end, and gosh, they sounded great. 2023, not all that long ago. E.J. Rogers, the new album, Cry Now, Laugh Later, Is You Cheating, which made me giggle. Then after that, the Princeton University Tigressions. With their American Boy cover there off of their latest album, Comfort and Chaos. That American Boy song, and specifically their version of it, it made me feel like, I don't know, 70s folk-ish a little bit. I liked it. It also reminded me a little AM radio. Then, oh boy, the love goddess herself, Judy Tenuta, with some dated material. It's the only problem with playing the comedians with the dated material. Sometimes you're rolling the dice. And then Imani after that. Folks, how are we doing this wonderful, wonderful day? I am so happy to see you. And now the queen bee herself, Miss Panic, has entered the panic room. So if you haven't introduced yourself, please do. She's lovely. Here's someone else who's lovely and announcing a lot of dates coming up for the current year. This is Lily Allen.

Okay. So I want like a big juicy. Can I have one of those and awesome, just the tip, and then awesome. Yeah. Anything else that I should get? What do you recommend?

from NC State. Those are the Ladies in Red, all for us off of their brand new album, Silhouette. Very powerful. Top of that, Lily Allen, Let You In. Voice Play with their medley, Billie Eilish medley, Trapped. The Tempers with Fail Better. That's off of their latest Delusion. Then from the film, the one and only genuine original family band, we heard John Davidson and Leslie Warren with Bout Time. After that, all right, so I saw the video to Kacey Musgraves, Dry Spell, and I've heard the song, and I was like, no, you got to hear it all. It is a horny lady anthem, and I'm here for it. Kacey Musgraves, Dry Spell, off of her latest Middle of Nowhere. That brought us to Ladies in Red. We've got a little, some fun folks in the panic room right now. Roberto dropped in and just told me that, because I did not get the message about the meteor exploding up over Boston, and people from all over are hearing it. If you are one of the people that have heard it, or you're like, oh, that's what that was. Ooh, tell us about it. WFMU, in New York. Oh, you did. Roberto did not hear it in New York. Okay. But a friend in Boston definitely noticed it. Yeah, if you heard it, if you're listening to the show right now and you heard it, jump onto the, come on into the message board, the panic room, WFMU.org. I would love to hear what that was like. I'm going to have to read. I love all this space crap, so I'm going to have to look into that. All right. Okay. Wow, this is a big ladies' night tonight, which I've really I did not plan it this way, but we got a lot of powerful women. If you don't already know this about me, you should. I have a thing for powerful women. I like them. I like them a lot. And this one took some time to grow, but I'm sort of digging this. This is a new one from Olivia Rodrigo.

Ringo Starr, it's been too long. It's been too long for me to step away for a second and come back and be ready to be on the radio. Tell you, Paul McCartney and Ringo Starr still making music. I mean, it's awesome. Ringo Starr, that's off of his latest album, Long, Long Road. It's been too long. Top of that set, Olivia Rodrigo with The Cure. Wendy Eisenberg off of her self-titled release, Meaning Business, we heard. Dinah Shore with Murder, he says. You know, slang in the 40s was awesome. I've probably mentioned this before. This is when grumpy old man Barth comes out. Get these kids off my lawn. I can't even express to you how much I loathe contemporary slang. I hear it. I went to pick Jackson up from his dorm. And I was hanging out in the lobby just sitting waiting for him to grab something. So you're overhearing all these guys. And it's, God, it's awful. Awful. Everyone's a dog. Everyone's a bro. Sad. Like, what was it? Ours was fine. But I really do think the 40s, 40s and 50s slang, I think, might be the best. I know I've grabbed some of it. I've adopted some of it. It's mine now. And I think what we had in the 90s was fine, 80s and 90s. But this is nonsense. okay. Dinah Shore, Murder, he says. Broken social scene off of their latest Remember the Humans, Not Around Anymore. Jessica Hoop. Off of her latest Long Wave Home, we heard Caravan and then Ringo Starr. Folks, it has been a absolute pleasure, or we got an hour and 20 some odd minutes left to go. I'm having a blast. Are you having a meteoric blast? That's still pretty crazy. I'm going to have to watch like some news reports on that. I wonder if there's good video. We're talking about the meteor over Boston. Very exciting. Very exciting. Hey, look, meteor is what you want. Other things, not as much fun. Unless, of course, it's aliens. This is Yes.

all been on tonight. Woo! We got one for you here.

I'm kind of an anxious guy. My anxiety comes out in weird spots. Like I do stand-up comedy. I don't get anxious doing this. It's always other things. Like the last time it happened, I was at McDonald's. I was getting some sweet fast food. And when you go to McDonald's, you make your order. Then you go to the window to pay. And then you go to the window where you get the food. And I got to the food window, and they were like, "Hey, can you move to location one over there?" And I was like, "No. I can't change locations. This is the food window. This is where the food comes out. It's always come out." And they're like, "Oh, no, we're backed up. We need you to move to location one." And then I started to panic. I was like, "What did I order that broke McDonald's? They've been doing this thousands of years. What happened?" I wanted to change my order. I was like, "What can I have right now? What if I stay here, what can I have? What if I change my order to straws and barbecue packets? Can I just have straws and barbecue packets? I don't want to go to location one, please. There's no lights." Because, I had to move to location one. It was in the middle of the parking lot. It was all dark. And I was like, they forgot about me. I'm never getting that food. That's what I thought. I was like, it's over. And I'm never going in to talk to a manager. This guy doesn't do that. I don't talk. I don't complain ever. It's out. Like, even if I was at like a restaurant and I got the wrong food, I never complain. I don't do it. Like, even if the restaurant brought me like a plate filled with smashed glass, I would be like, "Ah, I probably mumbled. I mumbled. I was sure I said Caesar salad, but they probably heard smashed glass and plate. Give it to me." Yeah, I had never talked to a manager. My mom talks to managers. She's not afraid. She's talked to all of them. She's talked to all. We don't even have to do it anymore because she's done it all. I took my mom to breakfast once because that's a fun, easy meal, breakfast. And we got there. We put our food order in, and she wanted one pancake. That's what my mom wanted. She's a classy lady. Wanted one pancake. But we got the food. And the server brought us three short stacks. He got three pancakes, which I was like, "Cool, bonus pancakes. This is a win." But my mom wanted to let her know that she just wanted one. And then I saw the soul leave the body of the server. Like, my mom was talking. I was like, "Oh, she's not here anymore, Mom. It's just you and me. She's in a different realm. I don't know." But then her like soul shot back into her body. She said the coolest thing to my mom. She goes, "All right, ma'am, I know you wanted one pancake." And she goes, "I'm pretty sure you can find it if you look amongst the three pancakes." And I was like, "Yes, this is awesome." Yeah. So then my mom had her one pancake, and then she had the audacity to ask for a box for the two remaining pancakes. And at that point, I was like, "You live here. I'm leaving. You know, I can't do this." I was so proud of her, though, because I can't do that. And all I'm saying is I was left in that McDonald's parking lot for 2 days. That's how long. I was so hungry, but I found my mom's extra pancakes in the back seat. And I lived off of those.